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1: Later today, there's partly cloudy, 30% chance of showers early this evening, and a risk of a thunderstorm as well. Winds northwest 30 kilometers an hour, they'll become light later this evening with a low of 11. Tomorrow on Saturday, it is sunny, winds becoming north 20 kilometers an hour, gusting to 40 in the afternoon. Tomorrow's high is 22, with the humidex 25 and a UV index of 6 or high. Tomorrow night, it'll be clear, becoming light in the evening with a low of 9. On Sunday, it'll be sunny with a high of 25, and Sunday night, it'll be clear with a low of 12. To kick the week off on Monday, expect a mix of sun and cloud and a high of 26. At night, though, it's going to be cloudy with a 70% chance of showers and a low of 16. On Tuesday, expect showers, high of 23, and at night, expect cloudy periods with a low of 13. On Wednesday, mix of sun and cloud, high of 26, clear, and a low of 11. 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
3: Later today, there's partly cloudy, 30% chance of showers early this evening, and a risk of a thunderstorm as well. Winds northwest 30 kilometers an hour, they'll become light later this evening with a low of 11. Tomorrow on Saturday, it is sunny, winds becoming north 20 kilometers an hour, gusting to 40 in the afternoon. Tomorrow's high is 22, with the humidex 25 and a UV index of 6 or high. Tomorrow night, it'll be clear, becoming light in the evening with a low of 9. On Sunday, it'll be sunny with a high of 25, and Sunday night, it'll be clear with a low of 12. To kick the week off on Monday, expect a mix of sun and cloud and a high of 26. At night, though, it's going to be cloudy with a 70% chance of showers and a low of 16. On Tuesday, expect showers, high of 23, and at night, expect cloudy periods with a low of 13. On Wednesday, mix of sun and cloud, high of 26, clear, and a low of 11. 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
1: There is a 30% chance of showers tonight, so if you're going out, you might want to pack an umbrella. Good evening, I'm Matt Schroeder. The Stonewall RCMP are searching for two men after a 39-year-old Gunton resident was confronted by an armed suspect in a vehicle theft. Portage Online's Mike Bloom has the details.
2: Police say two men arrived at a home Wednesday afternoon and one suspect allegedly struck the resident's arm with a handgun and fired a shot into the ground nearby. The resident was not injured. Warrants have been issued for Wade Wright of Gunton and Mackenzie Sable of Gimli. From the Portage Online Newsroom, I'm Mike Bloom.
1: Concerts in the Park closed another well-attended season this past Thursday. Organizer Luann Anderson says hundreds of people have attended each performance this summer. Coming to an end is always bittersweet.
3: It's always lots of fun, a little bittersweet to realize, oh my gosh, the summer is, you know, it's August 20th. It's moving on, but the attendance has been great.
1: Although Thursday marks the end of this summer schedule, it will not be the end of Concerts in the Park. Anderson confirmed that organizers are planning to bring the series back next year. Best West Pet Foods hosted a pup party on August 20th in partnership with the Animal Welfare Society, bringing adoptable dogs into the store. The event gave people a chance to meet the dogs and learn more about Paws. Christina Nesbitt, fundraising and dog coordinator with Paws, says the event was a great exposure for the animals.
4: To have an event like the pup party is great. It's great exposure for all of our foster dogs to get out, for the public to come and see them.
1: The event also featured free pup cups, gift bags, a raffle, and store promotions. Paws says community support is essential to providing food, veterinary care, and finding animals their forever homes. For your local news anytime and anywhere, download the Portage Online app.
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1: Later today, there's partly cloudy, 30% chance of showers early this evening, and a risk of a thunderstorm as well. Winds northwest 30 kilometers an hour, they'll become light later this evening with a low of 11. Tomorrow on Saturday, it is sunny, winds becoming north 20 kilometers an hour, gusting to 40 in the afternoon. Tomorrow's high is 22, with the humidex 25 and a UV index of 6 or high. Tomorrow night it'll be clear, becoming light in the evening, with a low of 9. On Sunday, it'll be sunny with a high of 25, and Sunday night it'll be clear with a low of 12. To kick the week off on Monday, expect a mix of sun and cloud and a high of 26. At night, though, it's going to be cloudy with a 70% chance of showers and a low of 16. On Tuesday, expect showers, high of 23, and at night, expect cloudy periods with a low of 13. On Wednesday, mix of sun and cloud, high of 26, clear, and a low of 11. 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
2: Later today, there's partly cloudy, 30% chance of showers early this evening, and a risk of a thunderstorm as well. Winds northwest 30 kilometers an hour. They'll become light later this evening with a low of 11. Tomorrow on Saturday, it is sunny. Winds becoming north 20 kilometers an hour, gusting to 40 in the afternoon. Tomorrow's high is 22, with the humidex 25 and a UV index of 6 or high. Tomorrow night it'll be clear, becoming light in the evening, with a low of 9. On Sunday, it'll be sunny with a high of 25, and Sunday night it'll be clear with a low of 12. To kick the week off on Monday, expect a mix of sun and cloud and a high of 26. At night, though, it's going to be cloudy with a 70% chance of showers and a low of 16. On Tuesday, expect showers, high of 23, and at night, expect cloudy periods with a low of 13. On Wednesday, mix of sun and cloud, high of 26, clear, and a low of 11. 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

A warm welcome to our program, Prophecy for Today, where we study biblical prophecy and its application to our daily life. It's a wonderful day to worship God. I'm William Steves. Let's pray. Dear Heavenly Father, I thank you that you are a God of perfect justice. Thank you that, no matter how dark the world may seem, or how much wrong seems to triumph, you are nevertheless seated on the throne, and no one can forever escape your justice. I thank you also that you are a God of mercy, and that you have created a way that your justice can nevertheless allow me to come before the throne forgiven. May I never forget the wonders of your forgiveness, and it's in the name of my Savior I pray. Amen.

Maranatha, friends! The Lord is coming. Psalm 7:9-11. Oh, let the wickedness of the wicked come to an end, but establish the just. For the righteous God trieth the hearts and reins. My defense is of God, which saveth the upright in heart. God judgeth the righteous, and God is angry with the wicked every day. In this psalm, David expresses the prayer and hope of believers throughout all ages. O Lord, how long? Until you make an end of sin. David greatly desires that the wickedness of man would come to an end, but he recognizes that such things can only be accomplished by the work of the mighty judge. It is God who will establish the just, because God must see and evaluate the hearts of man. But look at the confidence that David expresses. My defense is of God. We can have that same confidence in God. Although God is indeed angry with the wicked every day, he nevertheless upholds and defends his righteous children. You're listening to Prophecy for Today. I'm William Steves. Today's letter comes from Zambia. Our listener writes, "It was extremely delightful to hear the Prophecy for Today program. It is a joy to hear the voice of Pastor Rockwood as he continues to preach the truth of God. Thank you, listener, for your words of encouragement. 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Our mailing address is The People's Gospel Hour, Post Office Box 1660, Halifax, Nova Scotia, Canada, B3J3A1. And our United States address is The People's Gospel Hour, Post Office Box 55862, Boston, Massachusetts, 02205.

0: And now, the familiar voice of Pastor Perry F. Rockwood, who is at home with the Lord.
1: Shall we pray? Heavenly Father, we bow in the presence of God today in the name of our wonderful Savior, the Lord Jesus Christ. I do thank Thee for each one listening in. I pray for the burden of every heart, the need of every life, the need of every marriage, the need of every home. I pray for young people today. I pray for boys and girls. I pray for the many who hear us in correctional institutions and prisons. I pray today for our missionary programs in many parts of the world. I pray for souls. I pray for blessing. And I pray for support. In Jesus' name, amen. We're thinking of the Lord's coming. First of all, at the rapture, when the dead in Christ shall be raised first, then we which are alive and remain shall be caught up together with them in the clouds to meet the Lord in the air, and so shall we ever be with the Lord. Then the Lord will come later on, after 7 years, with His church to this earth. And I believe that we have many Old Testament types. The fact of the Redeemer's return was typified in the lives of Joseph and Solomon. In the Old Testament, there were numerous references to the second coming, references both direct and typical, but in every instance it was His return to the earth which was in view. The secret coming of Christ into the air to catch up the saints to Himself was an event quite unknown to the Old Testament prophets and even kept secret until revealed by God to the Apostle Paul. Paul said, "Behold, I show you a mystery." 1 Corinthians 15. Now a mystery is not like a mystery book. It's a truth that was not revealed in Old Testament times, but is now revealed to us in New Testament times. And that's such a wonderful reality. Now, many of the Old Testament characters were remarkable types of Christ. In Adam, we see Christ's headship. In Abel, Christ put to death by His own brother, according to the flesh. In Enoch, Christ's ascension to heaven. In Noah, Christ providing a refuge for His own. In Melchizedek, Christ's kingship. In Abraham, Christ's Nazareteship. In Isaac, Christ the willing sacrifice. In Jacob, Christ toiling for a bride. In Moses, Christ the faithful servant. In Aaron, Christ the great high priest. In Joshua, Christ conducting His people into their inheritance. And so we might go on, right through the Old Testament. But I believe one of the most important Old Testament indications, types, shadows, is Joseph. In almost every detail of his life, we see Christ typified, the son of his father's love, yet the object of his brethren's hatred. His very name meaning adding, as Christ is adding to the inhabitants of heaven by the seed which issues from His travail. Sent by His Father to inquire after His brethren's welfare, He is despised and rejected by them. They plot against His life and sell Him into the hands of strangers. While yet in His youth, He was carried down into Egypt. In Egypt, He entered into slavery, rendered faithful service to His master. He was sorely tempted, yet sinned not. But though innocent, He was falsely accused and cast into prison. While in prison, the place of shame, He was associated with two others, one of whom, the butler, heard from His lip a message of cheer telling of His restoration to the king's favor, the other, the baker, receiving the sentence of death. So when the Lord Jesus hung upon the cross, the place of shame, two malefactors were crucified with Him, one of whom heard from His lips a message of cheer telling of His restoration to God's favor, while the other died in his sins. Surely, such perfect typification of Christ, such numerous points of analogy, are not really coincidence, less but by a divine teaching of the person and work of the Redeemer, a picture drawn by the hand of the Holy Spirit Himself. And what a wonderful picture it is. Now we followed the typical history of Joseph to the point where he, through no fault of his own, was sentenced to suffer the shame of being cast into an Egyptian prison. But at this point of Joseph's life, there was a dramatic change. Joseph's history did not terminate in shame and suffering, but in power and glory. From the dungeon, he was exalted to Egypt's throne. And mark, his sovereignty was foretold years before he entered into the enjoyment of it. As a boy, he dreamed of seeing the other sheaves all bowing down before him, which signified that his brethren would pay homage to him. So the prophetic scriptures bear witness to the coming sovereignty of our Lord Jesus Christ over this earth many centuries before he actually takes the scepter in his hands. After his elevation to the throne of Egypt, Joseph's sovereignty was publicly recognized and acknowledged, for all men were compelled to bow the knees before him. Yes, it will be so with our Savior when he takes unto himself his power and sits upon the throne of his glory. To complete the picture, we find that after Joseph's exaltation, his brethren were reconciled to him, and then in wondrous grace, they are given a land to which to dwell, the land of Goshen, the best in all Egypt. So when Christ returns to earth, his brethren according to the flesh, Israel, shall be reconciled to him and receive from him the land of Palestine in which to dwell throughout his wonderful reign. Thus, as Joseph was exalted to power and glory after the period of his humiliation, so shall also our blessed Redeemer yet return to earth to reign as King of Kings and Lord of Lords. Oh, how exciting the Word of God is! How marvelous it typifies in the Old Testament what really takes place in the New Testament. And today, we're in the New Testament age. We're in the age of grace. And our hope today is in the coming of the Lord. But while we wait for him to come, we are to go into all the world and preach the gospel. We are to be witnesses unto him, both in Jerusalem, Judea, Samaria, and unto the uttermost parts of the earth. And I believe the primary purpose, the primary interest of believers is the reaching of precious souls with the gospel of our Lord and Savior Jesus Christ. And that is what radio and literature are all about. And I trust that you'll join hands with me and help in a greater way to keep every program on the air. And if you're not saved today, notice that Christ Jesus came into the world to save sinners, not good people. There are no good people in heaven. The only people in heaven are sinners saved by grace. Christ Jesus came into the world to save sinners, of whom I am chief. He didn't come to save good people. Jesus said, only the sick call the physician. And today, if you're sick in sin, if you're sick of sin, if you're realizing that you're a sinner separated from God on the way to hell, then recognize the fact that Christ died for sinners, Christ died for you, and shed his blood for the remission of your sins. This broadcast is sponsored by the People's Gospel Hour, Halifax, Nova Scotia, Canada, B3J3A1. Our United States address, the People's Gospel Hour, Box 55862, Boston, Massachusetts, 02205. 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
5: Later today, there's partly cloudy, 30% chance of showers early this evening, and a risk of a thunderstorm as well. Winds northwest 30 kilometers an hour, they'll become light later this evening with a low of 11. Tomorrow on Saturday, it is sunny, winds becoming north 20 kilometers an hour, gusting to 40 in the afternoon. Tomorrow's high is 22, with the humidex 25 and a UV index of 6 or high. Tomorrow night, it'll be clear, becoming light in the evening with a low of 9. On Sunday, it'll be sunny with a high of 25, and Sunday night, it'll be clear with a low of 12. kick the week off on Monday, expect a mix of sun and cloud and a high of 26. At night, though, it's going to be cloudy with a 70% chance of showers and a low of 16. On Tuesday, expect showers, high of 23, and at night, expect cloudy periods with a low of 13. On Wednesday, mix of sun and cloud, high of 26, clear, and a low of 11. 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
1: Later today, there's partly cloudy, 30% chance of showers early this evening, and a risk of a thunderstorm as well. Winds northwest 30 kilometers an hour, they'll become light later this evening with a low of 11. Tomorrow on Saturday, it is sunny, winds becoming north 20 kilometers an hour, gusting to 40 in the afternoon. Tomorrow's high is 22, with the humidex 25 and a UV index of 6 or high. Tomorrow night it'll be clear, becoming light in the evening, with a low of 9. On Sunday, it'll be sunny with a high of 25, and Sunday night it'll be clear with a low of 12. To kick the week off on Monday, expect a mix of sun and cloud and a high of 26. At night, though, it's going to be cloudy with a 70% chance of showers and a low of 16. On Tuesday, expect showers, high of 23, and at night, expect cloudy periods with a low of 13. On Wednesday, mix of sun and cloud, high of 26, clear, and a low of 11. 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
2: Later today, there's partly cloudy, 30% chance of showers early this evening, and a risk of a thunderstorm as well. Winds northwest 30 kilometers an hour, they'll become light later this evening with a low of 11. Tomorrow on Saturday, it is sunny, winds becoming north 20 kilometers an hour, gusting to 40 in the afternoon. Tomorrow's high is 22, with the humidex 25 and a UV index of 6 or high. Tomorrow night it'll be clear, becoming light in the evening with a low of 9. On Sunday, it'll be sunny with a high of 25, and Sunday night it'll be clear with a low of 12. To kick the week off on Monday, expect a mix of sun and cloud and a high of 26. At night, though, it's going to be cloudy with a 70% chance of showers and a low of 16. On Tuesday, expect showers, high of 23, and at night, expect cloudy periods with a low of 13. On Wednesday, mix of sun and cloud, high of 26, clear, and a low of 11. 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
1: Later today, there's partly cloudy, 30% chance of showers early this evening, and a risk of a thunderstorm as well. Winds northwest 30 kilometers an hour. They'll become light later this evening with a low of 11. Tomorrow on Saturday, it is sunny, winds becoming north 20 kilometers an hour, gusting to 40 in the afternoon. Tomorrow's high is 22, with the humidex 25 and a UV index of 6 or high. Tomorrow night, it'll be clear, becoming light in the evening with a low of 9. On Sunday, it'll be sunny with a high of 25, and Sunday night, it'll be clear with a low of 12. To kick the week off on Monday, expect a mix of sun and cloud and a high of 26. At night, though, it's going to be cloudy with a 70% chance of showers and a low of 16. On Tuesday, expect showers, high of 23, and at night, expect cloudy periods with a low of 13. On Wednesday, mix of sun and cloud, high of 26, clear, and a low of 11. 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
1: Later today, there's partly cloudy, 30% chance of showers early this evening, and a risk of a thunderstorm as well. Winds northwest 30 kilometers an hour, they'll become light later this evening with a low of 11. Tomorrow on Saturday, it is sunny, winds becoming north 20 kilometers an hour, gusting to 40 in the afternoon. Tomorrow's high is 22, with the humidex 25 and a UV index of 6 or high. Tomorrow night, it'll be clear, becoming light in the evening with a low of 9. On Sunday, it'll be sunny with a high of 25, and Sunday night, it'll be clear with a low of 12. To kick the week off on Monday, expect a mix of sun and cloud and a high of 26. At night, though, it's going to be cloudy with a 70% chance of showers and a low of 16. On Tuesday, expect showers, high of 23, and at night, expect cloudy periods with a low of 13. On Wednesday, mix of sun and cloud, high of 26, clear, and a low of 11. 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
6: Later today, there's partly cloudy, 30% chance of showers early this evening, and a risk of a thunderstorm as well. Winds northwest 30 kilometers an hour, they'll become light later this evening with a low of 11. Tomorrow on Saturday, it is sunny, winds becoming north 20 kilometers an hour, gusting to 40 in the afternoon. Tomorrow's high is 22, with the humidex 25 and a UV index of 6 or high. Tomorrow night, it'll be clear, becoming light in the evening with a low of 9. On Sunday, it'll be sunny with a high of 25, and Sunday night, it'll be clear with a low of 12. To kick the week off on Monday, expect a mix of sun and cloud and a high of 26. At night, though, it's going to be cloudy with a 70% chance of showers and a low of 16. On Tuesday, expect showers, high of 23, and at night, expect cloudy periods with a low of 13. On Wednesday, mix of sun and cloud, high of 26, clear, and a low of 11. 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
3: Later today, there's partly cloudy, 30% chance of showers early this evening, and a risk of a thunderstorm as well. Winds northwest 30 kilometers an hour, they'll become light later this evening with a low of 11. Tomorrow on Saturday, it is sunny, winds becoming north 20 kilometers an hour, gusting to 40 in the afternoon. Tomorrow's high is 22, with the humidex 25 and a UV index of 6 or high. Tomorrow night, it'll be clear, becoming light in the evening with a low of 9. On Sunday, it'll be sunny with a high of 25, and Sunday night, it'll be clear with a low of 12. To kick the week off on Monday, expect a mix of sun and cloud and a high of 26. At night, though, it's going to be cloudy with a 70% chance of showers and a low of 16. On Tuesday, expect showers, high of 23, and at night, expect cloudy periods with a low of 13. On Wednesday, mix of sun and cloud, high of 26, clear, and a low of 11. 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
1: Later today, there's partly cloudy, 30% chance of showers early this evening, and a risk of a thunderstorm as well. Winds northwest 30 kilometers an hour, they'll become light later this evening with a low of 11. Tomorrow on Saturday, it is sunny, winds becoming north 20 kilometers an hour, gusting to 40 in the afternoon. Tomorrow's high is 22, with the humidex 25 and a UV index of 6 or high. Tomorrow night it'll be clear, becoming late in the evening, with a low of 9. On Sunday, it'll be sunny with a high of 25, and Sunday night it'll be clear with a low of 12. To kick the week off on Monday, expect a mix of sun and cloud and a high of 26. At night, though, it's going to be cloudy with a 70% chance of showers and a low of 16. On Tuesday, expect showers, high of 23, and at night, expect cloudy periods with a low of 13. On Wednesday, mix of sun and cloud, high of 26, clear, and a low of 11. 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
2: Later today, there's partly cloudy, 30% chance of showers early this evening, and a risk of a thunderstorm as well. Winds northwest 30 kilometers an hour, they'll become light later this evening with a low of 11. Tomorrow on Saturday, it is sunny, winds becoming north 20 kilometers an hour, gusting to 40 in the afternoon. Tomorrow's high is 22, with the humidex 25 and a UV index of 6 or high. Tomorrow night it'll be clear, becoming light in the evening, with a low of 9. On Sunday, it'll be sunny with a high of 25, and Sunday night it'll be clear with a low of 12. To kick the week off on Monday, expect a mix of sun and cloud and a high of 26. At night, though, it's going to be cloudy with a 70% chance of showers and a low of 16. On Tuesday, expect showers, high of 23, and at night, expect cloudy periods with a low of 13. On Wednesday, mix of sun and cloud, high of 26, clear, and a low of 11. 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
2: Later today, there's partly cloudy, 30% chance of showers early this evening, and a risk of a thunderstorm as well. Winds northwest 30 kilometers an hour, they'll become light later this evening with a low of 11. Tomorrow on Saturday, it is sunny, winds becoming north 20 kilometers an hour, gusting to 40 in the afternoon. Tomorrow's high is 22, with the humidex 25 and a UV index of 6 or high. Tomorrow night it'll be clear, becoming light in the evening, with a low of 9. On Sunday, it'll be sunny with a high of 25, and Sunday night it'll be clear with a low of 12. To kick the week off on Monday, expect a mix of sun and cloud and a high of 26. At night, though, it's going to be cloudy with a 70% chance of showers and a low of 16. On Tuesday, expect showers, high of 23, and at night, expect cloudy periods with a low of 13. On Wednesday, mix of sun and cloud, high of 26, clear, and a low of 11. 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
1: Later this morning, it'll be sunny, wind gusting to 20 kilometers an hour, and then to 40 in the afternoon. Today's high is 22, the humidex is 25, and a UV index of 6 or high. Tonight, it'll be clear, winds going 20 kilometers an hour, going light later in the evening, and a low of 9. Sunday, it'll be sunny, high of 25, and clear with a low of 12 at night. Monday, throughout the day, expect a mix of sun and cloud and a high of 26, and at night, expect cloudy, 70% chance of showers, and a low of 16. On Tuesday, expect showers, high of 23. Tuesday night, there will be cloudy periods with a low of 13. 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
1: Later this morning, it'll be sunny, wind gusting to 20 kilometers an hour, and then to 40 in the afternoon. Today's high is 22, the humidex is 25, and a UV index of 6 or high. Tonight, it'll be clear. Winds going 20 kilometers an hour, going light later in the evening, and a low of 9. Sunday, it'll be sunny, high of 25, and clear with a low of 12 at night. Monday, throughout the day, expect a mix of sun and cloud and a high of 26, and at night, expect cloudy, 70% chance of showers, and a low of 16. On Tuesday, expect showers, high of 23. Tuesday night, there will be cloudy periods with a low of 13. 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
3: Later this morning, it'll be sunny, wind gusting to 20 kilometers an hour, and then to 40 in the afternoon. Today's high is 22, the humidex is 25, and a UV index of 6 or high. Tonight, it'll be clear, winds going 20 kilometers an hour, going light later in the evening, and a low of 9. Sunday, it'll be sunny, high of 25, and clear with a low of 12 at night. Monday, throughout the day, expect a mix of sun and cloud and a high of 26, and at night, expect cloudy, 70% chance of showers, and a low of 16. On Tuesday, expect showers, high of 23. Tuesday night, there will be cloudy periods with a low of 13. 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
1: Later this morning, it'll be sunny, wind gusting to 20 kilometers an hour, and then to 40 in the afternoon. Today's high is 22, the humidex is 25, and a UV index of 6 or high. Tonight, it'll be clear, winds going 20 kilometers an hour, going light later in the evening, and a low of 9. Sunday, it'll be sunny, high of 25, and clear with a low of 12 at night. Monday, throughout the day, expect a mix of sun and cloud and a high of 26, and at night, expect cloudy, 70% chance of showers, and a low of 16. On Tuesday, expect showers, high of 23. Tuesday night, there will be cloudy periods with a low of 13. 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

0: you ever feel like you're the last one to know what's going on? Your neighbors talking about a festival, your coworkers buzzing about some new bylaw, and you're over here wondering what day it is. 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
1: Later this morning, it'll be sunny, wind gusting to 20 kilometers an hour, and then to 40 in the afternoon. Today's high is 22, the humidex is 25, and a UV index of 6 or high. Tonight, it'll be clear, winds going 20 kilometers an hour, going light later in the evening, and a low of 9. Sunday, it'll be sunny, high of 25, and clear with a low of 12 at night. Monday, throughout the day, expect a mix of sun and cloud and a high of 26, and at night, expect cloudy, 70% chance of showers, and a low of 16. On Tuesday, expect showers, high of 23. Tuesday night, there will be cloudy periods with a low of 13. 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
2: Later this morning, it'll be sunny, wind gusting to 20 kilometers an hour, and then to 40 in the afternoon. Today's high is 22, the humidex is 25, and a UV index of 6 or high. Tonight, it'll be clear, winds going 20 kilometers an hour, going light later in the evening, and a low of 9. Sunday, it'll be sunny, high of 25, and clear with a low of 12 at night. Monday, throughout the day, expect a mix of sun and cloud and a high of 26, and at night, expect cloudy, 70% chance of showers, and a low of 16. On Tuesday, expect showers, high of 23. Tuesday night, there will be cloudy periods with a low of 13. 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
1: Later this morning, it'll be sunny, wind gusting to 20 kilometers an hour, and then to 40 in the afternoon. Today's high is 22, the humidex is 25, and a UV index of 6 or high. Tonight, it'll be clear, winds going 20 kilometers an hour, going light later in the evening, and a low of 9. Sunday, it'll be sunny, high of 25, and clear with a low of 12 at night. Monday, throughout the day, expect a mix of sun and cloud and a high of 26, and at night, expect cloudy, 70% chance of showers, and a low of 16. On Tuesday, expect showers, high of 23. Tuesday night, there will be cloudy periods with a low of 13. 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
2: Later this morning, it'll be sunny, wind gusting to 20 kilometers an hour, and then to 40 in the afternoon. Today's high is 22, the humidex is 25, and a UV index of 6 or high. Tonight, it'll be clear, winds going 20 kilometers an hour, going light later in the evening, and a low of 9. Sunday, it'll be sunny, high of 25, and clear with a low of 12 at night. Monday, throughout the day, expect a mix of sun and cloud and a high of 26, and at night, expect cloudy, 70% chance of showers, and a low of 16. On Tuesday, expect showers, high of 23. Tuesday night, there will be cloudy periods with a low of 13. 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
3: Later this morning, it'll be sunny, wind gusting to 20 kilometers an hour, and then to 40 in the afternoon. Today's high is 22, the humidex is 25, and a UV index of 6 or high. Tonight, it'll be clear, winds going 20 kilometers an hour, going light later in the evening, and a low of 9. Sunday, it'll be sunny, high of 25, and clear with a low of 12 at night. Monday, throughout the day, expect a mix of sun and cloud and a high of 26, and at night, expect cloudy, 70% chance of showers, and a low of 16. On Tuesday, expect showers, high of 23. Tuesday night, there will be cloudy periods with a low of 13. 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
1: Later this morning, it'll be sunny, wind gusting to 20 kilometers an hour, and then to 40 in the afternoon. Today's high is 22, the humidex is 25, and a UV index of 6 or high. Tonight, it'll be clear, winds going 20 kilometers an hour is 25, and a UV index

6 of 6 or high. Tonight it'll be clear, winds going 20 kilometers an hour, going light later in the evening, and a low of 9. Sunday it'll be sunny, high of 25, and clear with a low of 12 at night. Monday throughout the day expect a mix of sun and cloud and a high of 26, and at night expect cloudy, 70% chance of showers, and a low of 16. On Tuesday expect showers, high of 23. Tuesday night there will be cloudy periods with a low of 13. 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
3: Later this morning, it'll be sunny, wind gusting to 20 kilometers an hour, and then to 40 in the afternoon. Today's high is 22, the humidex is 25, and a UV index of 6 or high. Tonight, it'll be clear, winds going 20 kilometers an hour, going light later in the evening, and a low of 9. Sunday, it'll be sunny, high of 25, and clear with a low of 12 at night. Monday, throughout the day, expect a mix of sun and cloud and a high of 26, and at night, expect cloudy, 70% chance of showers, and a low of 16. On Tuesday, expect showers, high of 23. Tuesday night, there will be cloudy periods with a low of 13. 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
1: Later this morning, it'll be sunny, wind gusting to 20 kilometers an hour, and then to 40 in the afternoon. Today's high is 22, the humidex is 25, and a UV index of 6 or high. Tonight, it'll be clear, winds going 20 kilometers an hour, going light later in the evening, and a low of 9. Sunday, it'll be sunny, high of 25, and clear with a low of 12 at night. Monday, throughout the day, expect a mix of sun and cloud and a high of 26, and at night, expect cloudy, 70% chance of showers, and a low of 16. On Tuesday, expect showers, high of 23. Tuesday night, there will be cloudy periods with a low of 13. 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
1: You're busy. 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

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Because, hey, it's called news, not olds. 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
1: Later this morning, it'll be sunny, wind gusting to 20 kilometers an hour, and then to 40 in the afternoon. Today's high is 22, the humidex is 25, and a UV index of 6 or high. Tonight, it'll be clear, winds going 20 kilometers an hour, going light later in the evening, and a low of 9. Sunday, it'll be sunny, high of 25, and clear with a low of 12 at night. Monday, throughout the day, expect a mix of sun and cloud and a high of 26, and at night, expect cloudy, 70% chance of showers, and a low of 16. On Tuesday, expect showers, high of 23. Tuesday night, there will be cloudy periods with a low of 13. 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
2: Later this morning, it'll be sunny, wind gusting to 20 kilometers an hour, and then to 40 in the afternoon. Today's high is 22, the humidex is 25, and a UV index of 6 or high. Tonight, it'll be clear, winds going 20 kilometers an hour, going light later in the evening, and a low of 9. Sunday, it'll be sunny, high of 25, and clear with a low of 12 at night. Monday, throughout the day, expect a mix of sun and cloud and a high of 26, and at night, expect cloudy, 70% chance of showers, and a low of 16. On Tuesday, expect showers, high of 23. Tuesday night, there will be cloudy periods with a low of 13. 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
3: Later this morning, it'll be sunny, wind gusting to 20 kilometers an hour, and then to 40 in the afternoon. Today's high is 22, the humidex is 25, and a UV index of 6 or high. Tonight, it'll be clear, winds going 20 kilometers an hour, going light later in the evening, and a low of 9. Sunday, it'll be sunny, high of 25, and clear with a low of 12 at night. Monday, throughout the day, expect a mix of sun and cloud and a high of 26, and at night, expect cloudy, 70% chance of showers, and a low of 16. On Tuesday, expect showers, high of 23. Tuesday night, there will be cloudy periods with a low of 13. 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
1: Later this morning, it'll be sunny, wind gusting to 20 kilometers an hour, and then to 40 in the afternoon. Today's high is 22, the humidex is 25, and a UV index of 6 or high. Tonight, it'll be clear, winds going 20 kilometers an hour, going light later in the evening, and a low of 9. Sunday, it'll be sunny, high of 25, and clear with a low of 12 at night. Monday, throughout the day, expect a mix of sun and cloud and a high of 26, and at night, expect cloudy, 70% chance of showers, and a low of 16. On Tuesday, expect showers, high of 23. Tuesday night, there will be cloudy periods with a low of 13. 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

0: We know you're busy. You've got work, kids, hobbies, maybe a cat that thinks it's the boss. We get it. That's why we're busy too, gathering all the day's local news and stuffing it into one handy-dandy email just for you. 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
1: Later this morning, it'll be sunny, wind gusting to 20 kilometers an hour, and then to 40 in the afternoon. Today's high is 22, the humidex is 25, and a UV index of 6 or high. Tonight, it'll be clear, winds going 20 kilometers an hour, going light later in the evening, and a low of 9. Sunday, it'll be sunny, high of 25, and clear with a low of 12 at night. Monday, throughout the day, expect a mix of sun and cloud and a high of 26, and at night, expect cloudy, 70% chance of showers, and a low of 16. On Tuesday, expect showers, high of 23. Tuesday night, there will be cloudy periods with a low of 13. 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
1: Later this morning, it'll be sunny, wind gusting to 20 kilometers an hour, and then to 40 in the afternoon. Today's high is 22, the humidex is 25, and a UV index of 6 or high. Tonight, it'll be clear, winds going 20 kilometers an hour, going light later in the evening, and a low of 9. Sunday, it'll be sunny, high of 25, and clear with a low of 12 at night. Monday, throughout the day, expect a mix of sun and cloud and a high of 26, and at night, expect cloudy, 70% chance of showers, and a low of 16. On Tuesday, expect showers, high of 23. Tuesday night, there will be cloudy periods with a low of 13. For your local news, local sports, and local weather, download the Portage Online app. I'm Matt Schroeder.

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1: Good morning, I'm Judy Peters. Mainly sunny today with a high of 24. Your forecast details are coming up. René Blanchette's 1967 Mercury Cougar may have a rusty look, but that's part of what makes it a hit at car shows. The Portage area resident bought the classic car in April and has kept it mostly original while making some mechanical updates to keep it on the road. Blanchette says he's asked other classic car enthusiasts whether he should paint it, and the answer has been a resounding no.
2: Even when we were at Moose Jaw, there was 3,000 people there, and one guy beside me said, you should ask people if they paint it or not. So I asked, and everybody at that time said, no, don't paint it, leave it alone.
1: For now, it looks like the rusty Cougar will keep its distinctive look as Blanchette continues taking it to shows and cruise nights. The Portage La Prairie Regional Library is introducing young people to the basics of 3D printing. To tell us more, here's Portage Online's Tristan Sokolowski.
3: The Learn to 3D Print Software Edition workshop is designed for beginners ages 10 and up. Participants are learning how to turn an idea into a digital model. Jeffrey Arnett, programming assistant at the library, says 3D printing becomes more approachable when it's broken down into a digital space.
4: 3D printing is fascinating, and it is easy to learn as long as you break it down into the proper steps. So right now, here we are starting at step one. Step one, having the idea and learning how to put that idea into a digital space.
3: The workshop focuses on basic shapes, negative space, and learning how the software works. The library hopes participants will eventually be able to take their designs to a community partner to be physically printed. From Portage Online News, I'm Tristan Sokolowski.
1: Stonewall RCMP are searching for two men after a 39-year-old Gunton resident was confronted by an armed suspect during a vehicle theft. Portage Online's Mike Bloom tells us more.
5: Police say two men arrived at a home Wednesday afternoon, and one suspect allegedly struck the resident's arm with a handgun and fired a shot into the ground nearby. The resident was not injured. Warrants have been issued for Wade Wright of Gunton and Mackenzie Sable of Gimli. From the Portage Online Newsroom, I'm Mike Bloom.
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1: Mainly sunny today. Some local smoke this morning. A high of 24 and the humidex 26. Today's UV index is 6 or high. A clear sky tonight with some overnight fog patches and a low of 9. Tomorrow morning, fog patches lifting, then a partly sunny sky and 25 degrees. On Monday, a good chance of showers, high of 23, and then on Tuesday, we could see more rain with a high of 22. Current weather conditions can be found anytime on the Napa Auto Parts Portage La Prairie weather page. 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

0: That's definitely taking you back a few years. Cowboy Copas with Alabama right here on CFRY. Good morning, everybody. It is Saturday morning. The weekend has officially begun, although I would argue it began last night. And we want you to come celebrate summer with us this weekend. A ton of things to do. We'll talk more about that as we go through the morning. But a bit of a calendar breakdown for today, 10:30 a.m., Wiggles and Giggles, followed by Stay and Play at 11 at the library. Also, it's Lego Club with Mr. Jeff. That also starts at 10:30. At 1 o'clock, author Terry Tahn will be doing a book signing for her latest novel at the North Norfolk McGregor Library. 1 o'clock as well, medicine picking with Jenna at Huddle Portage. And this afternoon at 5, up in Gladstone, Gladstone Legion number 110 will be having its weekly Saturday meet draw and chase the ace. And finally, as I always say, a Saturday wouldn't be a Saturday without karaoke night at the Portage Legion. That kicks off at 8 o'clock.
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0: Jefferson Drive and Believe here on CFRY, Real Country Radio. I'm Chris Kitchen with you this Saturday morning. And as we settle into the weekend, today should be acknowledged as Be an Angel Day. Yeah, it's a day that encourages us to help someone else. Offer a little kindness. Simply make another person's day a bit easier. Now, you don't need wings or a halo or a harp, and honestly, if I showed up with all three, there'd probably be questions. But just look for one small way to be an angel to somebody today, and we'll provide the soundtrack for your Saturday morning right here on CFRY.
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5: Seafront weather.
6: Mainly sunny today. Some local smoke this morning. A high of 24 and the humidex 26. Today's UV index is 6 or high. A clear sky tonight with some overnight fog patches and a low of 9. Tomorrow morning, fog patches lifting, then a partly sunny sky and 25 degrees. On Monday, a good chance of showers, high of 23. And then on Tuesday, we could see more rain with a high of 22. Current weather conditions can be found anytime on the Napa Auto Parts Portage or Prairie weather page. 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
1: Good morning, I'm Judy Peters. Mainly sunny today with a high of 24. Your forecast details are coming up. René Blanchet's 1967 Mercury Cougar may have a rusty look, but that's part of what makes it a hit at car shows. The Portage area resident bought the classic car in April and has kept it mostly original while making some mechanical updates to keep it on the road. Blanchet says he's asked other classic car enthusiasts whether he should paint it, and the answer has been a resounding no.
2: Even when we were at Moose Jaw, there was 3,000 people there. And one guy beside me said, you should ask people if they paint it or not. So I asked, and everybody at that time said, no, don't paint it, leave it alone.
1: For now, it looks like the rusty Cougar will keep its distinctive look as Blanchet continues taking it to shows and cruise nights. The Portage

0: The Prairie Regional Library is introducing young people to the basics of 3D printing. To tell us more, here's Portage Online's Tristan Sokolowski.
1: The Learn to 3D Print Software Edition workshop is designed for beginners ages 10 and up. Participants are learning how to turn an idea into a digital model. Jeffrey Arnett, programming assistant at the library, says 3D printing becomes more approachable when it's broken down into a digital space.
2: 3D printing is fascinating, and it is easy to learn as long as you break it down into the proper steps. So right now, here we are starting at step one. Step one, having the idea and learning how to put that idea into a digital space.
1: The workshop focuses on basic shapes, negative space, and learning how the software works. The library hopes participants will eventually be able to take their designs to a community partner to be physically printed. From Portage Online News, I'm Tristan Sokolowski.
0: Stonewall RCMP are searching for two men after a 39-year-old Gunton resident was confronted by an armed suspect during a vehicle theft. Portage Online's Mike Bloom tells us more.
3: Police say two men arrived at a home Wednesday afternoon, and one suspect allegedly struck the resident's arm with a handgun and fired a shot into the ground nearby. The resident was not injured. Warrants have been issued for Wade Wright of Gunton and Mackenzie Sable of Gimley. From the Portage Online newsroom, I'm Mike Bloom.
0: 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Mainly sunny today. Some local smoke this morning. A high of 24 and the humidex 26. Today's UV index is 6 or high. A clear sky tonight with some overnight fog patches and a low of 9. Tomorrow morning, fog patches lifting, then a partly sunny sky and 25 degrees. On Monday, a good chance of showers, high of 23, and then on Tuesday, we could see more rain with a high of 22. Current weather conditions can be found anytime on the Napa Auto Parts Portage or Prairie weather page. 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

0: A classic song from the Oak Ridge Boys. That's Trying to Love Two Women on CFRY. Well, celebrate summer with us by taking a look at Ericksdale. It's their 6th annual Roger Kim Lee Music Festival taking place this weekend beside McEwen Park. It's a 3-day celebration featuring live music on multiple stages, an outdoor makers market, food and refreshments, a beer garden, creative workshops and games for both the kids and adults. You can enjoy the entire weekend in Ericksdale this weekend.
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5: Mainly sunny today. Some local smoke this morning. A high of 24 and the humidex 26. Today's UV index is 6 or high. A clear sky tonight with some overnight fog patches and a low of 9. Tomorrow morning, fog patches lifting, then a partly sunny sky and 25 degrees. On Monday, a good chance of showers, high of 23. And then on Tuesday, we could see more rain with a high of 22. Current weather conditions can be found anytime on the Napa Auto Parts Portage of Prairie weather page. 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

0: that Sons of Daughters ain't going to be lonely long right here on CFRY. Good morning, everybody. I'm Chris Kitchen here with you. It is Saturday morning, August the 22nd. We're into the 6 o'clock hour, and I was quickly looking up some temperature records for this day, August the 22nd. Highest temp recorded, actually two of them. In 1969, it was 35. In 2011, it was 33. The lowest temp on record happened in 67 and 78, 6 degrees. Oh, just a terrible way to wake up on a Saturday morning. And in 1985, 16 millimeters of rain was set. So there you go. I think we're going to be 0 for 3 trying to break any of those records today.
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to win a contest? 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
1: Good morning, I'm Judy Peters. Your forecast is coming up after the news. A 1967 Mercury Cougar is getting plenty of attention at car shows across Manitoba this summer. Portage Online's Marissa McFadden has more.
2: Portage area resident Renee Blanchette bought the classic car in April and has kept it mostly original while making some mechanical updates to keep it on the road. The car is also a nod to his childhood when he worked on old cars with his father.
3: When I was a kid in Winnipeg, we built cars, me and my dad, and we always did it for other buddies and stuff like that. And then moved out here and kind of dropped it.
2: He picked the hobby back up this year as a summer project and says his favorite part of owning the Cougar is simply getting behind the wheel and driving it. For Portage Online News, I'm Marissa McFadden.
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5: Stonewall RCMP say the incident happened around 3:15 Wednesday afternoon. A suspect carrying a handgun allegedly struck a 39-year-old man in the arm with the weapon and fired into the ground near him. Wade Wright of Gunton and Mackenzie Sable of Gimli are both wanted in connection with the case. From the Portage Online newsroom, I'm Mike Bloom.
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1: Mainly sunny today. Some local smoke this morning. A high of 24 and the humidex 26. Today's UV index is 6 or high. A clear sky tonight with some overnight fog patches and a low of 9. Tomorrow morning, fog patches lifting, then a partly sunny sky and 25 degrees. On Monday, a good chance of showers, high of 23. And then on Tuesday, we could see more rain with a high of 22. Current weather conditions can be found anytime on the Napa Auto Parts Portage La Prairie weather page. 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

The Gallon Brothers. She used to be somebody's baby. And it's right here on CFRY. We'll celebrate summer with us and Carberry, because they're getting to ready to celebrate the Prairie Harvest Festival today. It all begins with the Main Street Market from 10 to 4. Food trucks arrive at 11 near 4th Avenue. And the Kids Zone opens at noon in CP Park. The Beer Gardens, one of the most important parts of the festival, open at Legion at 3. And there's going to be live music from 5 to 11:30. It's a full day of shopping local, supporting local, and celebrating together. Everyone's welcome to Carberry for the Prairie Harvest Festival.

0: KFRY Radio. I'm Chris Kitchen here with you, and that's the James Barker Band with Keep It Simple. Well, Hill's Drugstore is celebrating an incredible milestone today, 125 years of serving the Portage la Prairie community, and there's a big celebration happening from 10:30 to 2:30 at the Fort Lorain Museum.
1: We are opening at the museum at 10:30, so we're really excited to welcome everyone in Portage down. It's going to be a free event. Come see the museum, check out our new Hills exhibit. We've got all the past about pharmacy, about Hills. There's a little bit of Portage history in there, too. Lunch is going to be at 11:30. We're having hot dogs, chips, a drink. We're going to have some cake in the afternoon, and speeches at 1, really important. But yeah, we're really excited to celebrate with everybody.
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6: Mainly sunny today. Some local smoke this morning. A high of 24 and the humidex 26. Today's UV index is 6 or high. A clear sky tonight with some overnight fog patches and a low of 9. Tomorrow morning, fog patches lifting, then a partly sunny sky and 25 degrees. On Monday, a good chance of showers, high of 23. And then on Tuesday, we could see more rain with a high of 22. Current weather conditions can be found anytime on the Napa Auto Parts Portage la Prairie weather page. That's on your Portage Online app. I'm Judy Peters.

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1: Good morning, I'm Judy Peters. Your forecast is coming up after the news. A 1967 Mercury Cougar is getting plenty of attention at car shows across Manitoba this summer. Portage Online's Marissa McFadden has more.
2: Portage area resident Renee Blanchette bought the classic car in April and has kept it mostly original while making some mechanical updates to keep it on the road. The car is also a nod to his childhood when he worked on old cars with his father.
3: When I was a kid in Winnipeg, we built cars, me and my dad, and we always did it for other buddies and stuff like that. And then moved out here and kind of dropped it.
2: He picked the hobby back up this year as a summer project and says his favorite part of owning the Cougar is simply getting behind the wheel and driving it. For Portage Online News, I'm Marissa McFadden.
1: 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Programming assistant Jeffrey Arndt encourages anyone new to the technology to give it a try.
4: 3D printing is a great way to make your very own custom miniatures for something like Dungeons and Dragons or Warhammer or anything else that you have little plastic soldiers on a table. You can make your very own ideas for it.
1: The library also hopes to connect participants with community partners who can help bring these digital designs into the real world. Two men are wanted following a

0: 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Portage Online's Mike Bloom tells us more.
1: Stonewall RCMP say the incident happened around 3:15 Wednesday afternoon. A suspect carrying a handgun allegedly struck a 39-year-old man in the arm with the weapon and fired into the ground near him. Wade Wright of Gunton and Mackenzie Sable of Gimli are both wanted in connection with the case. From the Portage Online Newsroom, I'm Mike Bloom.
0: 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Mainly sunny today. Some local smoke this morning. A high of 24 and the Humidex 26. Today's UV index is 6 or high. A clear sky tonight with some overnight fog patches and a low of 9. Tomorrow morning, fog patches lifting, then a partly sunny sky and 25 degrees. On Monday, a good chance of showers, high of 23. And then on Tuesday, we could see more rain with a high of 22. Current weather conditions can be found anytime on the Napa Auto Parts Portage or Prairie weather page. 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

0: Buck Owens, I've got a tiger by the tail. Man, we're going into the deep past on some of these songs this morning, which is amazing. Enjoying true classic country on CFRY 920 AM. I'm Chris Kitchen here with you. It is Saturday morning, and come celebrate summer with us. Take a look at the White Mud Music Festival happening this weekend at Lansdowne Central Park in Arden, Manitoba. Two full days of live music. The festival began last night with the Ridge Rockers, and today the music starts at noon with the Stephen Smith Trio. The lineup also includes Hicktown, the Mike Schiracco Band, Vintage Voltage, Ronnie Lauderbrook, and Snake Oil, the icons of rock. That's the fourth annual White Mud Music Festival happening today at Lansdowne Central Park in Arden.
1: Mainly sunny today. Some local smoke this morning. A high of 24 and the humidex 26. Today's UV index is 6 or high. A clear sky tonight with some overnight fog patches and a low of 9. Tomorrow morning, fog patches lifting, then a partly sunny sky and 25 degrees. On Monday, a good chance of showers, high of 23. And then on Tuesday, we could see more rain with a high of 22. Current weather conditions can be found anytime on the Napa Auto Parts Portage of Prairie weather page. 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

Paul Brandt's Give It Away here on CFRY. Good morning, everybody. I'm Chris Kitchen here with you and talking about giving things away. Today is Be an Angel Day. But being someone's angel doesn't have to involve some big, giant, enormous gesture. It could mean checking on a neighbor, giving someone a coffee, offering a ride, calling somebody who might need to hear a friendly voice. But most of the time, we never completely understand what another person's carrying on their back, right? And it's hard to say whether one small act of kindness may arrive at precisely the moment they might need it. So sometime today, find a simple way to make life a little brighter for someone else. You may never know how much it meant, but that's usually what I would say is the best kind of kindness.

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3: Good morning, I'm Judy Peters. Mainly sunny today with a high of 24. Your forecast details are coming up. René Blanchet's 1967 Mercury Cougar may have a rusty look, but that's part of what makes it a hit at car shows. The Portage area resident bought the classic car in April and has kept it mostly original while making some mechanical updates to keep it on the road. Blanchette says he's asked other classic car enthusiasts whether he should paint it, and the answer has been a resounding no.
4: Even when we were at Moose Jaw, there was 3,000 people there, and one guy beside me said, you should ask people if they'd paint it or not. So I asked, and everybody at that time said, no, don't paint it, leave it alone.
3: For now, it looks like the rusty Cougar will keep its distinctive look as Blanchette continues taking it to shows and cruise nights. The Portage La Prairie Regional Library is introducing young people to the basics of 3D printing. To tell us more, here's Portage Online's Tristan Sokolowski.
5: The Learn to 3D Print Software Edition workshop is designed for beginners ages 10 and up. Participants are learning how to turn an idea into a digital model. Jeffrey Arnett, programming assistant at the library, says 3D printing becomes more approachable when it's broken down into a digital space.
6: 3D printing is fascinating, and it is easy to learn as long as you break it down into the proper steps. So right now, here we are starting at step one. Step one, having the idea and learning how to put that idea into a digital space.
5: The workshop focuses on basic shapes, negative space, and learning how the software works. The library hopes participants will eventually be able to take their designs to a community partner to be physically printed. From Portage Online News, I'm Tristan Sokolowski.
3: Stonewall RCMP are searching for two men after a 39-year-old Gunton resident was confronted by an armed suspect during a vehicle theft. Portage Online's Mike Bloom tells us more.
7: Police say two men arrived at a home Wednesday afternoon, and one suspect allegedly struck the resident's arm with a handgun and fired a shot into the ground nearby. The resident was not injured. Warrants have been issued for Wade Wright of Gunton and Mackenzie Sable of Gimley. From the Portage Online newsroom, I'm Mike Bloom.
3: 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Mainly sunny today. Some local smoke this morning. A high of 24 and the humidex 26. Today's UV index is 6 or high. A clear sky tonight with some overnight fog patches and a low of 9. Tomorrow morning, fog patches lifting, then a partly sunny sky and 25 degrees. On Monday, a good chance of showers, high of 23, and then on Tuesday, we could see more rain with a high of 22. Current weather conditions can be found anytime on the Napa Auto Parts Portage La Prairie weather page. That's on your Portage Online app. I'm Judy Peters.
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0: Moving along with Saturday Classics, that's Billy Walker with Charlie's Shoes on CFRY Real Country Radio. 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

0: 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You're on CFRY, Real Country Radio. I'm Chris Kitchen here with you. It's August the 21st, and we're going to put the spotlight on the game day for the Crunchers. 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That's 100 Frobisher Road in Winnipeg. Bring the energy, show the team plenty of love from Portage, and together, remember, we're stronger, and together we win.
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4: Mainly sunny today. Some local smoke this morning. A high of 24 and the humidex 26. Today's UV index is 6 or high. A clear sky tonight with some overnight fog patches and a low of 9. Tomorrow morning, fog patches lifting, then a partly sunny sky and 25 degrees. On Monday, a good chance of showers, high of 23. And then on Tuesday, we could see more rain with a high of 22. Current weather conditions can be found anytime on the Napa Auto Parts Portage or Prairie weather page. 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
1: Good morning, I'm Judy Peters. Mainly sunny today with a high of 24. Your forecast details are coming up. René Blanchette's 1967 Mercury Cougar may have a rusty look, but that's part of what makes it a hit at car shows. The Portage area resident bought the classic car in April and has kept it mostly original while making some mechanical updates to keep it on the road. Blanchette says he's asked other classic car enthusiasts whether he should paint it, and the answer has been a resounding no.
2: Even when we were at Moose Jaw, there was 3,000 people there, and one guy beside me said, you should ask people if they paint it or not. So I asked, and everybody at that time said, no, don't paint it, leave it alone.
1: For now, it looks like the rusty Cougar will keep its distinctive look as Blanchette continues taking it to shows and cruise nights. The Portage of Prairie Regional Library is introducing young people to the basics of 3D printing. To tell us more, here's Portage Online's Tristan Sokolowski.
3: The Learn to 3D Print Software Edition workshop is designed for beginners ages 10 and up. Participants are learning how to turn an idea into a digital model. Jeffrey Arnett, programming assistant at the library, says 3D printing becomes more approachable when it's broken down into a digital space.
4: 3D printing is fascinating, and it is easy to learn as long as you break it down into the proper steps. So right now, here we are starting at step one. Step one, having the idea and learning how to put that idea into a digital space.
3: The workshop focuses on basic shapes, negative space, and learning how the software works. The library hopes participants will eventually be able to take their designs to a community partner to be physically printed. From Portage Online News, I'm Tristan Sokolowski.
1: Stonewall RCMP are searching for two men after a 39-year-old Gunton resident was confronted by an armed suspect during a vehicle theft. Portage Online's Mike Bloom tells us more.

0: You say two men arrived at a home Wednesday afternoon, and one suspect allegedly struck the resident's arm with a handgun and fired a shot into the ground nearby. The resident was not injured. Warrants have been issued for Wade Wright of Gunton and Mackenzie Sable of Gimli. From the Portage Online Newsroom, I'm Mike Bloom.
1: 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Mainly sunny today, some local smoke this morning, a high of 24 and the humidex 26. Today's UV index is 6 or high. A clear sky tonight with some overnight fog patches and a low of 9. Tomorrow morning, fog patches lifting, then a partly sunny sky and 25 degrees. On Monday, a good chance of showers, high of 23, and then on Tuesday, we could see more rain with a high of 22. Current weather conditions can be found anytime on the Napa Auto Parts Portage or Prairie weather page. That's on your Portage Online app. I'm Judy Peters.
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0: Well, if you had to pick a queen of country, somebody who's internationally famous, somebody who's been around for a very long time, you got to have Dolly Parton in that list, at least in the top three, I would think. That's Dolly Parton. Here You Come Again, right here on CFRY. We play the real country radio. I'm Chris Kitchen with you this Saturday morning, and folks, get your ducks in a row. Big Brothers, Big Sisters of Central Plains are having their big duck race this Thursday at 6 o'clock at Splash Island. 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Tickets are just $10 and gives you three ducks in the race. And that's three different chances to win prizes of $1,000, $500, or $200. And best of all, you help support the programming for Central Plains Big Brothers and Big Sisters. Get your tickets before this Wednesday at 4, and then come out and watch the ducks make a splash. So cute when they come down the slide.
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4: Mainly sunny today. Some local smoke this morning. A high of 24 and the Humidex 26. Today's UV index is 6 or high. A clear sky tonight with some overnight fog patches and a low of 9. Tomorrow morning, fog patches lifting, then a partly sunny sky and 25 degrees. On Monday, a good chance of showers, high of 23. And then on Tuesday, we could see more rain with a high of 22. Current weather conditions can be found anytime on the Napa Auto Parts Portage or Prairie weather page. That's on your Portage online app. I'm Judy Peters.

0: That's Della Smith. The Kind of Love right here on CFRY, Real Country Radio. Well, come celebrate summer with us here at CFRY. 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
2: 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Your forecast is coming up after the news. A 1967 Mercury Cougar is getting plenty of attention at car shows across Manitoba this summer. Portage Online's Marissa McFadden has more.
3: Portage area resident Renee Blanchette bought the classic car in April and has kept it mostly original while making some mechanical updates to keep it on the road. The car is also a nod to his childhood when he worked on old cars with his father.
4: When I was a kid in Winnipeg, we built cars, me and my dad, and we always did it for other buddies and stuff like that. And then moved out here and kind of dropped it.
3: He picked the hobby back up this year as a summer project and says his favorite part of owning the Cougar is simply getting behind the wheel and driving it. For Portage Online News, I'm Marissa McFadden.
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6: Stonewall RCMP say the incident happened around 3:15 Wednesday afternoon. A suspect carrying a handgun allegedly struck a 39-year-old man in the arm with the weapon and fired into the ground near him. Wade Wright of Gunton and Mackenzie Sable of Gimli are both wanted in connection with the case. From the Portage Online newsroom, I'm Mike Bloom.
2: You can find more on these stories at Portage Online and in your inbox when you subscribe to the Daily News. Mainly sunny today, some local smoke this morning, a high of 24 and the humidex 26. Today's UV index is 6 or high. A clear sky tonight with some overnight fog patches and a low of 9. Tomorrow morning, fog patches lifting, then a partly sunny sky and 25 degrees. On Monday, a good chance of showers, high of 23, and then on Tuesday, we could see more rain with a high of 22. Current weather conditions can be found anytime on the Napa Auto Parts Portage La Prairie weather page. 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
0: Rolling across the Central Plains from West Burn to Winnipeg and Langroof to Lavenham, it's Real Country Radio, CFRY.

That's the inspirational song of the day from Randy Travis, Softly and Tenderly, here on CFRY. It's the 22nd day of August, 2026. Here are today's funeral announcements. Brian Clark passed away on Saturday, August 15th, 2026, at his home in Portage la Prairie, Manitoba, at the age of 79. A celebration of life will be held at Mackenzie's Portage Funeral Chapel on August 25th, 2026, at 11 a.m. In lieu of flowers, memorial donations may be made in Brian's memory to the Heart and Stroke Foundation of Manitoba. All arrangements are being made by Mackenzie's Portage Funeral Chapel. As part of our commitment to serving the community, CFRY continues to share funeral announcements each morning at this time.

0: It's time for the Lawn and Garden Journal on 920 CFRY. 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
1: Good morning, everyone. It's the Lawn and Garden Journal for mid-August, or I guess we could say almost the end of August. And you can tell that there is a shift in the weather. And some of these little things are, is that maybe the little bit of the dew on the windshield early in the morning? Or is it the slight change in some of the colors of some of the leaves that are happening? Or to me, it's the hearing the crab apples, the small little crab apples, the ornamental ones, that are beautifully red on our trees are now doing a little bit of a drop. And now that the windows are open, when we take our rest in the evenings, yes, what do we hear? A drop, a drop, a drop. And it's like the musical tone. As my husband says, what is that hitting that? And I said, well, those are some of those ornamental crab apples dropping onto the vehicles, and you can hear them bung, bung, bung as they go. Yes, giving us a little bit of evening music with dropping crab apples. And I have to say, my saga of my squirrel, and if you've been listening to the show, you know that I've been having this love, not so love relationship with little squirrel that has been taking over my garden and my yard. Well, lo and behold, he is still being so cheeky with me. And as I brush up some of the crab apples and maybe make a small pile with the grandchildren as an offering underneath his most favorite cedar, I don't think he likes the favored crab apples because he's still going after, yes, my tomatoes. We are sharing them still. But I think I got a little ahead. I did a little bit of a preempt and plucked. Yes, I took a couple green apples off just because they were big and beautiful. So I will ripen those myself on the kitchen table, much as my mom does many years. Good morning, Mom. And as it progresses, we'll see. Maybe the bounty of tomatoes will be little, and the enticement to eat maybe some of the crab apples may be a little bit more appealing. So listen, there's a songs that are about. So listen to my songbirds and squirrels. The songbirds are plentiful where I live in the middle of oaks. I had four bird feeders, but white-tailed deer slammed into them until they broke into bits, and for they were plastic and did not survive. As they were being deer bashed against the trunk of these oaks, to discourage the deer, I bought a new metal bird feeders. It brings it up to 8 cardinals and a blue jay daily. Wrens, robins, sparrows, and woodpeckers arrive before 9. Rat-a-tat-tat, sound on my oak bark. I enjoy watching their heads bob. My forest is full of tweets, peeps, whistles, coos, and caws. There's a huge influx of crows, which I also welcome. Playful squirrels are fun to watch, but their fingers are too deft. Daily they unscrew the tops of the bird feeders, laughing at me, allowing all the birds and the bird feed to land on the ground in a clump. Bottoms of feeders roll into the driveway, so I have to drive around them. A plethora of activity, a menagerie of lively animals, including rabbits, sassy squirrels, chastise me when I come out, thinking it's all about their yard. And with that, we'll be right back after this message.
2: Thank you, Carla. We'll be back. Thank you, Carla. We'll be back to you in a moment, but first a look at your Garden Club circuit calendar. 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

0: Thank you very much. I appreciate this. Your question, your answers. I want to know how to plant hollyhock seeds. You know, I've planted them twice and they haven't grown. How and when do I plant them?
1: Well, hollyhock seeds, you can plant them in the fall or you can plant them in the spring. Either or, because right about now, a lot of the plants, as we're doing, and I kind of had a little bit of a preempt as to a August garden task is when we can start collecting some of our seeds on some of the flowers that have matured and are in that stage. So normally or naturally, some of the hollyhocks in mature gardens that have these flowers would be dropping some of their seeds now on their finished plants. So you can start.
0: Why didn't my seeds that I had grow? I planted them twice in the fall, and they never grew.
1: It's hard to hear you. Say that again.
0: I'm sorry. I got the seeds from Alberta when we went there on a holiday.
1: Okay.
0: I don't know why.
1: Yeah. Well, normally if a seed doesn't grow in itself, seeds need either light or no light, or they don't have enough light. So because sometimes small seeds will usually lay on the top surface. They really don't need to be pressed or pushed under very deep into the soil that's on it. Soil conditions, if I'm thinking about it, so your soil conditions may not be right for it in that area if it's too compacted. If it's too clay or too heavy. And the other part of it is, the most important part is, once a seed gets the moisture on it and it starts to break through that casing and become like the first water shoot that goes down to create a rooting capacity, if that progresses downward and then we get an area where we have elongated drought or no moisture at that time, then that initial rooting system becomes compromised. So there could be a little bit of a combination of different things that are on there, but if you know where your seeds are in the fall when they drop down, you know that they're going to stay there a little bit more dormant. So late fall would be a good advice, because if it comes up in the spring, then you know that you have that spring moisture that's going to be in the ground that's going to be able to help it with its germination when it is ready to break and start to develop.
0: Okay, it would have been a good year this year, right? It was enough rain, wasn't it? Right.
1: Oh, well. Okay, well. Yeah, that's part of it, too, because sometimes too much moisture, overwatering at an early stage, too, can also be a detriment. If it's in an area that is not low-lying, or if it's not in an area of a garden where you know that it holds a lot of moisture at that time frame, maybe choose an area that sort of has good drainage and see if that works a little bit better for you.
0: Okay, that sounds very good. Thank you kindly. I've been wondering about this. So,
1: thank you.
0: Okay,
1: you're welcome.
0: Take care. Bye-bye now.
1: You too. Bye-bye. Yeah, this is a time where, it was it's kind of a reminder of where we get out. I always talk about our garden journals. So you do your journaling and you're putting in basically what you did this week or last week or even last year in. Because sometimes you'll see that it's pretty much on track. Okay, maybe a week or two, a little bit of fluctuation back and forth that's on there. But it can give you an indication of what your to-do list should be or what's happening in your garden. Because the gardens right now are absolutely gorgeous. They are just flowing with color. I was out at Rainbow Stage the other evening enjoying one of the shows that were out there. And I must say the gardens are just beautiful. So if you have a chance to venture into some of your community parks and take in some of the colors and the effects of what they do, it's just motivating. It makes you smile to see all the bounty of these beautiful flowers clustered together. And the opportunity too, even there with my daughter, she's like, what is that? Well, if you're looking for new flowers or new inspirations and combinations, this is the time to venture and look at those gardens. All right, we're going to talk a little bit about gardening after this message. We'll be right back.
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0: tasty right now. Like, there's so much happening in our gardens that we're able to enjoy and take in and feed our bodies and feed our souls. So we're going to go right back to the line. Walter is waiting. Good morning, Walter.
1: Good morning.
0: Good morning. And where are you calling from this morning?
1: Landmark, Manitoba.
0: Well, hello, everyone in Landmark. How can we help you today?
1: Well, last summer I cut down a big poplar tree. It was starting to rub on the hydro line, so I had to get rid of it. And now this spring, I've got a couple coming out of its roots in an area about 100 feet in diameter. I can't believe that there's that many roots out of one tree. But anyway, I got hundreds of little poplar trees growing. And I tried to get rid of them by spraying them. I mixed my Roundup three times as strong as the strongest recommendation and sprayed them all.

0: tug of war with trying to get them out of the ground. So if you can there's different methods. A, manually removing them, which is probably better to do when the ground is moist, because we all know how easy it is to pull a weed out after it's rained. That's the easiest way. Concentrations of of spray does work that's on there. I find myself Roundup's okay. I have experience that I've used full strength Killex on that. If the saplings in that are a little bit have more of a barky feel, if you take almost a blade, I have a pocket knife and I run up the pocket knife so I get the cambium kind of opened up a little bit, and then I would take cotton balls or a pair of rubber gloves and you can spray or get a good saturation just on that one little seedling that's trying to give you extra effect that's on there. But the other thing I would probably do is if you're wanting to, they always say that if you have a really healthy lawn too as well, that will discourage other things from occurring or coming up. One question, did you, on your tree that you took down, did you stump grind it out or is the stump still there?
1: No, we took the stump out.
0: Yeah, so you took the stump out. Yeah, so you're getting the side shoots off of the other big roots that are underneath the ground that's there.
1: That's right. Yeah.
0: Yeah. Do you have any portion of the stump still there, or is it complete ground out underneath and you've already
1: I think
0: capped
1: the
0: it up
1: stump.
0: with soil?
1: Yeah, the stump, I believe, is totally gone, and the roots are still, well, of course, they're all over the place. And
0: Yeah, yeah.
1: they come when I dig down by a fresh poplar, there is a root. It comes out of a
0: There's the
1: root.
0: root. Yeah,
1: Yeah.
0: yeah. Well, if you're digging down and you're getting to the point where you can see, because some of those roots that are underground, if you see it, they're 3 inches like thick when they're running
1: Yeah.
0: along the ground. You can see like they're thick. What I would do is the next time you do that, if you have a little bit of a, okay, I'm showing my girly side. You could take a drill bit, but the ones that are kind of flat that you want to actually make a doweling hole that's in there, I would. Probably every time you're pulling it up, and if you're getting to the point where you see that 3-inch thick trunk, a sort of root that's in there, I would drill a hole and I would pour a little bit of Killex right into that hole that you've drilled into one of the bigger roots. That may help you to at least slow down some of the rooting systems that are beneath it, okay?
1: Yeah, Killex.
0: Yeah.
1: Is
0: I
1: Killex
0: use
1: better than
0: full,
1: R-
0: I find that full strength Killex. Like the concentrated Killex
1: Yeah.
0: does a little bit better than the Roundup. So,
1: Oh, is that so?
0: unless you're a farmer and you got some really good farmers, great. But just be careful though. I have to advise that this is a chemical, so you have to make sure you're using rubber gloves, long. Make sure you're not spraying on yourself. Wash up, do all that kind of stuff afterwards. So you got to protect yourself as well. Okay.
1: Okay. Yeah.
0: All
1: All
0: right.
1: right. Well, thank you very
0: Okay.
1: much. I'll give that a try. Yeah.
0: Okay. Yeah. Otherwise, the lawnmower works well too, but I know it hurts when you're running across the lawn and you step on one of their little stems. So, just keep ahead of it because otherwise, it may get ahead of you. All right.
1: But the lawnmower doesn't. It sure cuts it down, but it still keeps on growing all the time.
0: I know. I feel for you right now. I'm just, yeah, I have a vision of my daughter's lawn, and it sounds very much the same as what's happening there.
1: Yeah.
0: Okay.
1: Okay.
0: Yeah.
1: Thank you
0: I
1: very
0: wish
1: much. Yeah.
0: you're welcome. Okay. Take care.
1: Yeah. Thanks. Bye.
0: You're welcome. Bye-bye. And it's hard because when you're having to, when you have issues like this, and what do? You try to be and an area where do I pull? And pulling probably just encourages more growth because there is the activity. And we know that poplars are kind of that native plant that's to us. And they give us, when they're in their conditions of what we want, the trees and the shrubs, they give us so much. And that's even a little bit more important when we have mature ones. We want that shade because, as we know, the temperatures are getting hotter and hotter. And they're there to help create our world in a better place. They do so much for us. They take in the carbon dioxide, they give us more oxygen, they give us shade, they give us shelter, they protect us from the winds. And they are actually taking the rooting systems will actually take impurities out of

0: overland impurities. They help to cleanse things. It's all there. But I agree with you. Yes, in certain areas we do not want some of these. So there's remedies, or we try to remedy the areas that we go. So there's always two sides of gardening, right? There's always a challenge and there's always the rewards. But I have to say, when the apples are out there, and it gives me to the factors, we're talking about flowers and bounties. And being August, you should see the top of my desk, all the little notes that we should talk about for gardening. But a few things. The hint of the preempt into the crab apples was, have you started harvesting your apples? And we have one big apple tree here on site at the garden center, and I always love to go out and check it. And I think this is the week that it has sort of that sweet spot. And it's the sweet spot because I like to pick them when they're a little bit more crispier. Myself, I like it a little bit more crunchy, a little more bite to it. I don't like my apples soft. I like them soft in apple crisp or apple pie, but fresh off the stem. They have to have that nice, crisp, crunchy sound. And a couple of weeks ago, no, they were a little bit too hard. And I think this week may be the perfect opportunity to back the truck up and get up into the tree. So, have you started harvesting your apples yet? And do you get up on the back of the truck and pull it, or are you up on a ladder reaching for things? And just a gentle reminder, yes, mom usually asks for the kids to come over, the grandkids. Last year we were over there picking up the apples, and of course, as they start to drop once or twice or three times onto the ground, there is an opportunity that you can go out there and harvest. And that reminds me too, the grapes are in season also coming, as my mom has been out there. She's already started preparing and harvesting some grapes. She told me that she's already made a little bit of grape juice that she freezes, and the grandchildren, for her, the great grandchildren, love to have their little sips on it. So, how is the bounty going in your yard? And I know that I'm super excited to start enjoying more and more local corn and my favorite spaghetti squash. Those are two of the favorites that I like, and it's so rewarding. So, have you, A, harvested your apples, and just imagine the smell of apple pie and apple crisp. Are you, have you started with your grapes? Maybe grape jelly. Or yet, on the list that's to be on the there is the challenge of pickling pickles. So I can just see all the work, but then the rewards afterwards of all our basements or reservoirs of being filled up with these canning jars. And that's one thing that I think people are starting to get back into. I think it kind of started when we were in back a few years, where food security was a little bit unknown, and we saw that people were starting to do a little bit more canning, preserving. And this is something that I think is a very good thing, because when you create yourself, it tastes so much better than, store-bought. It's okay. It's good. It'll work. But when you put your work in, I can just see cracking that first jar of grape jelly out and seeing that, yes, it tastes so good, and feeling the internal reward of having it, that you've actually made it and it looks good. Now, I was out and about and walking through and driving through a little bit of the countryside a couple days ago, and I thought, what a beautiful sight. And this is where sunflowers, I'm going to go into the sunflower effect that's on here, because sunflowers, wow, do we have some beautiful sunflower fields? Now, this is a reminder to be respectful of the fields. Stand on the side. Do not go into a field, because that is a property. That's the value of what their farmers are harvesting for. So enjoy it from far, but they are beautiful and going through. And I thought, why not talk about sunflowers? Because there are a lot of flowers that we focus on. And when I'm saying how beautiful our gardens are in their prime, this is a prime now. But some flowers give us that extension that go into late summer, into fall. And sunflowers, when you get that effect of it, This is the announcement that yes, it is changing, it is developing. So sunflowers, yes, they're beautiful. And the reason why is, did you know that some of the fun facts that we got is that I love how the large sunflowers actually follow the sun. They maximize their access to the sunlight, and they twist, they turn their faces towards it. And they're searching for this because we know that plants like that, the way that they are structured is to follow for photosynthesis that's on it. And that's the energy conversion that they will do in order for them to grow. They are best done, and because not only are they following the sun, but I guess they're following the warmth and they're watering it. They want to be able to develop everything that is in that. And the sunflowers are also very beneficial because as we venture into this next portion, we know that the wasps and the bees are out. Yes, that's a little bit of a line strike that I will have off mine. They are out and about. So we're watching this. And one of the little characteristics of it, I saw a little video a couple days ago, because as my interest was piqued on this, have you ever watched a time-lapse video of a sunflower sort of rotating its head with the sun and the way that it goes down? It's kind of interesting. So if you can get online and just Google time-lapse sunflower, and it's kind of a really kind of cool thing to do. So the cheery little faces of your sunflowers. And did you know that I did not know this, that sunflowers actually are a you know how flowers sometimes symbolize things? Well, it symbolizes adoration. And why not? It's because they are so cheery that's on it. And of course, their cheerful little faces is a token appreciation for someone that you would love. So if you're looking at that, why not? And the added benefit that's in there is they actually say that sunflowers too are a sign for luck and strength. And there are so many things. And the other thing, I think I wrote this down. Let me see if I can say it. Sometimes you get words that you are long. Heliotropism, and heliotropism stem on them, because it's the stem that rotates the flowers, is that the sunflowers with heliotropism is a big fancy word. It says it's the sunflowers can actually swivel their faces, and the face is the flower, from east to west. So the stemming of this heliotropism has a system within its stem or its body, as you can say, that allows it to be able to have this rotational movement that follows the power. So I thought, wow, who needs automation? Can you actually think of a flower that has an automated system enabling it to be able to root that's on it? Now, just think of that. If I'm rotating back and forth, this tells you the structure that it have to be. Because if I'm rotating constantly back and forth, what am I doing? I'm rocking back and forth. So what do I have to do as this big sunflower who may go 6-8 feet tall? I have to anchor my roots into the ground. And we all know that pulling out a sunflower at the end of the season, you are going to build some muscle strength on that one, because their roots are thick and deep, because they're towering to the sky. And as well, they have to go deep into ground so that this heliotropism, which allows them to rotate their heads back and forth, in order to have the endurance to stay upwards. Okay. And here is one little tip that's on through it too as well. And this is an interesting little detail that's on there, that a few years ago, it was actually in the Ukraine that actually got the Guinness World Record for the largest plantings of sunflower displays. Can you imagine? I think it's it's reached over 400 acres of planted sunflowers. What? That's insanely beautiful. Can you just imagine the view that we'd have on that? And the bounty and the glory of it, with even the sunflowers in the sunflower seeds. Yes, the saltiness of a sunflower seed as you go through, as you want to pluck maybe have it. So sunflowers, no sunflowers. And with the cultivars that are out there, you can get sunflowers that go to the sky so high. Yes, how many neighbors are challenging when you see over the fence that you see these 8 and 10 foot high sunflowers? How can they stay upright that high? Right down to the little ones called smiley face or big smile that would maybe top at 12 to 14 inches tall. The diversity of the sunflower, the sunshine of a sunflower, oh, how they make us smile. With that, we'll be right back after this message.
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0: reminds me, I've got window boxes along my deck rail that I think I put up there as a deterrent for him to go maybe an alternative route around. So off the ground they went and up on my deck rail. But lo and behold, I think this little squirrel, again, with his cheekiness, what does he decide to do? Well, he decides to go straight through the middle of the containers. So I've had to do a little bit of, yes, deadheading, maybe clipping back a little bit, or maybe he just gave me a little reminder that some of my window boxes were, yes, they were looking quite full. They were getting a little bit to the stage where they were getting a little bit thin on the top a little bit. But how quickly when I went to investigate, maybe I was just given a gentle reminder that, yes, this is the time where we can be doing a little bit of pinching, deadheading, removing some of the branching or tightening things up a little bit on our window boxes or our containers because the season is not over yet. And this is the cusp of in the industry that I see that some containers start to take a little bit of a lapse. So this is a part or a call to duty that if you want to continue your flowers to keep growing, because you will see that there will be a, it's almost like this synergy or this new energy that they have, because after such a long hot summer that they now have time to stop and breathe. This is where they're feeling the cooler temperature. They're sitting back and they're going, oh, aha, this feels so much better. They're stretching, but if they've stretched too far, it's time to pinch them back slightly so that further back on those branches, closer to the soil or the medium that you're growing in, they can then produce more branching and give you a final hurrah of flowers. And the final hurrah of flowers is not even there yet. As we know, our shift of temperatures of going through back are the days where everything was put away in the garden shed by mid-October so that on Halloween we were done. No, last year or the years before, some of our gardens even look beautiful in mid-November. Oh, how quickly that we can shift things or change things. And of course, sometimes you have those containers that you've had your challenges with. So there's opportunity where if you have a space where one plant has, yes, maybe not made it or has had a squirrel or two running through it, that you could change things, find some additional things, venture to the garden centers because there's a change in some of the planting materials that are out there. And you may be inspired by looking through some of the perennial areas to see which perennials are in bloom. Some of the top plants, and here's some that if you're looking at it, and maybe be inspired. This is when you visit gardens, you say, wow, look at the season that this went through. Look at the heat that this garden went through, and look at it now. Look at the, how glorious or beautiful they are. Because as you know, as you're shifting and you're changing, some of these flowers, yes, we start to see things like your calendulas, your pot marigolds, and soon the flood of mums, garden mums, or container mums that you can pop in. How quickly can you take a full front garden arrangement and pop out one or two plants that don't look as good and pop in a new fresh little garden mum that just inspires it to have that change of transition? So, some of the ones that I really love and that take focus for it. So, if you're looking at planting a late summer or, yeah, I'd say late summer to fall garden, because let's sometimes say I'm at the lake all this time or I see things. I would rather see a lot more flowers when I'm a little bit more at home. So check out your salvias. And some of these, if I'm saying salvia, remember, some salvias are perennial and some are annual. But annual salvia, we know Salvia Victoria Blue, or even if you're looking at it, your hot red salvias, they've bloom from early right into the first light frosts that we have. They can take that cooler temperatures. And have you noticed that maybe some of your pansies are rejuvenated and they're ready to go again? They are just loving this cooler temperatures where they say, aha, now I can take over again. But if your pansies have got, again, if your pansies have gotten a little bit leggy for you, take the opportunity to give them a little bit of a pinch, right? Because as you know, too, some of these pansies will develop new flowers as you progress into the fall. And how sweet is that to have a nice, beautiful garden salad with a few pansy faces of the blooms tossed on the top? Did you know that pansy flowers are edible? Hey, you gotta know. Snapdragons. Beautiful. Love it. As a child, I remember my grandma showing us how the little snapdragon used to talk to us, and we would come up with little snapdragon puppets. As a grandparent or as a parent, if you have snapdragons, I wonder how many people have shown that to a child or a grandchild. The simplicity, the play, the diversity to see how a flower is on that. All right. Celosias, also called coxcombs. These are ones that stand out truly in the fall, that's giving you that beautiful accent. And of course, one of my true favorites is flowering cabbage and flowering kale. Yeah, when they say flowering cabbage and kale or ornamental cabbage or kale, I have one girl that's here that says, yeah, you can still eat it. It's a little bit tougher, a little bit going through, but it could still be edible. I like my cabbage, edible cabbage, to be edible cabbage. But the flowering kale, as these huge flowers open up, and I'm not talking the ball cabbage. These are cabbages that open themselves up, that transition, that will reach up to 24 inches wide, that have this massive color tones. Look for ones with the purple or the pink interiors that give you that bounty and show that's onto it. It reminds me of years ago. I'm going back a few years. I used to plant a lady's entranceway in the River Heights area full of the kale, and as you drove by in the fall, it was this glorious garden as you see it develop at the front. And if you are swayed into autumn, I'm giving you a little bit the sway. Maybe I'm giving you a little prelude into using ornamental grasses, because as you know, perennial grasses are really shining right now in the perennial gardens. But purple fountain grass, you may see them. I've seen them on some of my journeys in some of the city plantings or in some of the yards where you have this deep, deep burgundy blackish grass that's swaying with these purple bottle brush heads that are on them. They give sort of a motion or a rhythm to your gardens where they sway. They give you action. And part of gardens is motion, movement. And some of that motion and movement, yes, it's in the flowers, it's in the stemming, it's in the branching, it's also in the fluttering butterflies and the birds, and the motion of that little squirrel. Yeah, can you hear it? It is a relationship, but I keep going back to the squirrel. That gives you this motion that you can enjoy watching. And if I flip the side of this page that's on it and I look at it, I think one of my top ones, if you were going to go into maybe not doing the sunflowers, check out the rutabagas. They are kind of like mini, okay, not, they're not sunflowers, but the rutabagas or the black-eyed Susans. How reminiscent of this when we drove out to my grandparents, either one to Russell or Gainsborough, how the native rutabagas used to be in the ditches, and how I loved seeing all the different textures of those grasses and the rutabagas. And yes, Rutabagia goldstrom is one of the top ones that performs really well. Or one too that is standing out, and I've really loved it, is Proskuba or Russian sage. These are very scented, long blooming perennials. They kind of have this aromatic spiciness to them. So if you like that, it is beautiful, and it's such a combination. It kind of gives you this salvia kind of look, but on a grayish stems. They look beautifully paired together. Proskuva, Rutabagia, Salvia, and Sedums. Sedum in the whole categories. I'm not talking your hens and chicks. Those are sempervivums. Those will function well too, and you'll see that they had transitioned to different colors as they cool down. But if you're looking for something, this almost likes the grandchildren will call it, is that broccoli? No, it is the sedums that will cascade, grow upwards, and will have crested heads in pink to coral tones. And you can actually watch the movement of all the bees and wasps and the butterflies collecting their bounty before fall. We'll be right back after this message.
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3: Good morning, I'm Judy Peters. Mainly sunny today with a high of 24. Your forecast details are coming up. René Blanchette's 1967 Mercury Cougar may have a rusty look, but that's part of what makes it a hit at car shows. The Portage area resident bought the classic car in April and has kept it mostly original while making some mechanical updates to keep it on the road. Blanchette says he's asked other classic car enthusiasts whether he should paint it, and the answer has been a resounding no.
4: Even when we were at Moose Jaw, there was 3,000 people there, and one guy beside me said, you should ask people if they'd paint it or not. So I asked, and everybody at that time said, no, don't paint it, leave it alone.
3: For now, it looks like the rusty Cougar will keep its distinctive look as Blanchette continues taking it to shows and cruise nights. The Portage La Prairie Regional Library is introducing young people to the basics of 3D printing. To tell us more, here's Portage Online's Tristan Sokolowski.
5: The Learn to 3D Print Software Edition workshop is designed for beginners ages 10 and up. Participants are learning how to turn an idea into a digital model. Jeffrey Arnett, programming assistant at the library, says 3D printing becomes more approachable when it's broken down into a digital space.
6: 3D printing is fascinating, and it is easy to learn as long as you break it down into the proper steps. So right now, here we are starting at step one. Step one, having the idea and learning how to put that idea into a digital space.
5: The workshop focuses on basic shapes, negative space, and learning how the software works. The library hopes participants will eventually be able to take their designs to a community partner to be physically printed. From Portage Online News, I'm Tristan Sokolowski.
3: Stonewall RCMP are searching for two men after a 39-year-old Gunton resident was confronted by an armed suspect during a vehicle theft. Portage Online's Mike Bloom tells us more.
7: Police say two men arrived at a home Wednesday afternoon, and one suspect allegedly struck the resident's arm with a handgun and fired a shot into the ground nearby. The resident was not injured. Warrants have been issued for Wade Wright of Gunton and Mackenzie Sable of Gimli. From the Portage Online newsroom, I'm Mike Bloom.
3: You can find more details on these stories at Portage Online and in your inbox when you subscribe to the Daily News. Mainly sunny today, some local smoke this morning, a high of 24 and the humidex 26. Today's UV index is 6 or high. A clear sky tonight with some overnight fog patches and a low of 9. Tomorrow morning, fog patches lifting, then a partly sunny sky and 25 degrees. On Monday, a good chance of showers, high of 23, and then on Tuesday, we could see more rain with a high of 22. Current weather conditions can be found anytime on the Napa Auto Parts Portage La Prairie weather page. That's on your Portage Online app. I'm Judy Peters.

0: Sharon Anderson's Wheel of Love. Good morning. Good Saturday morning. Dana Grace with you here on CFRY. I hope you enjoyed the Lawn and Garden Show. It played during our 9 o'clock hour and during every 9 o'clock hour on your Saturday mornings. We'll keep the music coming. Alan Jackson coming up with Mercury Blues.
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0: Emerson Drive, Fall Into Me, Alan Jackson in there too with Mercury Blues. I'm Dana Grace, and let's talk Mercury Cougar, a 1967 that Renee Blanchette is taking around to different car shows in the province. We have more on that in our news. You'll hear that at the top of the hour. Coming up next, your local weather forecast.
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5: Mainly sunny today, some local smoke this morning, a high of 24 and the Humidex 26. Today's UV index is 6 or high. A clear sky tonight with some overnight fog patches and a low of 9. Tomorrow morning, fog patches lifting, then a partly sunny sky and 25 degrees. On Monday, a good chance of showers, high of 23, and then on Tuesday, we could see more rain with a high of 22. Current weather conditions can be found anytime on the Napa Auto Parts Portage or Prairie weather page. That's on your Portage online app. I'm Judy Peters.

That's County Line with High Valley. Lady A in there. You're listening to 920 AM CFRY. Dana Grace with you on your Saturday. Here looks like a couple of days of sunshine ahead. An overnight low around 9 degrees tonight, so certainly cooling off. And we are expecting some local smoke to be in the region today. You'll have a full weather forecast coming up around 20 minutes to the hour. But right now, it's Lindsay L. with Shut Me Up on CFRY.

0: That's Ricky Van Shelton and Living Proof. You're listening to CFRY. Dana Grace with you. Thank you for joining me on this lovely Saturday morning. Looking like a nice day ahead and an equally nice one tomorrow. A chance of some showers as the work week starts off, but we'll get you all your weather details. They're just moments away.
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10: Mainly sunny today. Some local smoke this morning. A high of 24 and the humidex 26. Today's UV index is 6 or high. A clear sky tonight with some overnight fog patches and a low of 9. Tomorrow morning, fog patches lifting, then a partly sunny sky and 25 degrees. On Monday, a good chance of showers, high of 23. And then on Tuesday, we could see more rain with a high of 22. Current weather conditions can be found anytime on the Napa Auto Parts Portage or Prairie weather page. That's on your Portage Online app. I'm Judy Peters.

0: 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That was Lisa Brokop. Dana Grace in with you this morning. We're heading to the top of the hour, and that means your local news. 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
1: Good morning, I'm Judy Peters. Your forecast is coming up after the news. A 1967 Mercury Cougar is getting plenty of attention at car shows across Manitoba this summer. Portage Online's Marissa McFadden has more.
2: Portage area resident Renee Blanchette bought the classic car in April and has kept it mostly original while making some mechanical updates to keep it on the road. The car is also a nod to his childhood when he worked on old cars with his father.
3: When I was a kid in Winnipeg, we built cars, me and my dad, and we always did it for other buddies and stuff like that. And then moved out here and kind of dropped it.
2: He picked the hobby back up this year as a summer project and says his favorite part of owning the Cougar is simply getting behind the wheel and driving it. For Portage Online News, I'm Marissa McFadden.
1: 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Programming assistant Jeffrey Arndt encourages anyone new to the technology to give it a try.
4: 3D printing is a great way to make your very own custom miniatures for something like Dungeons and Dragons or Warhammer or anything else that you have little plastic soldiers on a table. 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
1: The library also hopes to connect participants with community partners who can help bring these digital designs into the real world. 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
5: Stonewall RCMP say the incident happened around 3:15 Wednesday afternoon. A suspect carrying a handgun allegedly struck a 39-year-old man in the arm with the weapon and fired into the ground near him. Wade Wright of Gunton and Mackenzie Sable of Gimli are both wanted in connection with the case. From the Portage Online newsroom, I'm Mike Bloom.
1: 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Mainly sunny today, some local smoke this morning, a high of 24 and the humidex 26. Today's UV index is 6 or high. A clear sky tonight with some overnight fog patches and a low of 9. Tomorrow morning, fog patches lifting, then a partly sunny sky and 25 degrees. On Monday, a good chance of showers, high of 23, and then on Tuesday, we could see more rain with a high of 22. Current weather conditions can be found anytime on the Napa Auto Parts Portage La Prairie weather page. 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

0: 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They're opening up our 11 o'clock hour here on 920 AM CFRY. Doc Walker out in Stonewall for Quarry Days last weekend. A wonderful performance on the Friday night. And local entertainment, well, it continues. The White Mud Music Festival is on out in Arden, Manitoba. When I come back, we'll talk a bit more about that. But first, we're heading off to Kenny Chesney with Living in Fast Forward, another one by Doc Walker, standing by.
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0: coming up on Doc Walker in the 11 o'clock hour here on CFR. Why that one called What Do You See? Dana Grace with you here, and we are talking about the White Mud Music Festival. It's on out in Arden, Manitoba. It got started up last night. The Ridge Rockers, Vinyl Revival, and The Beast taking to the stage. Things kick off again today at noon. The Stephen Smith Trio, Hicktown, Vintage Voltage, Ronnie Labrador, all kinds of performances. Snake Oil, the Icons of Rock, closing things out for the evening. So sure to be a great time. You can find out more information about ticketing and that kind of thing over at Portage Online, or check out their website, www.whitemudmusicfestival.ca. A lovely day to take a lawn chair out and enjoy some musical entertainment.
1: 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I'm here as well for CFRY and Mix 96. Come join us here this afternoon. We're going to be going from 11 o'clock to 1, but the whole festivities are going to continue from 10:30 to 2:30.
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10: Mainly sunny today. Some local smoke this morning. A high of 24 and the humidex 26. Today's UV index is 6 or high. A clear sky tonight with some overnight fog patches and a low of 9. Tomorrow morning, fog patches lifting, then a partly sunny sky and 25 degrees. On Monday, a good chance of showers, high of 23, and then on Tuesday, we could see more rain with a high of 22. Current weather conditions can be found anytime on the Napa Auto Parts Portage or Prairie weather page. 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

Jesse Farrell's fell right into you on Real Country Radio, CFRY. We just heard your local forecast looking like a couple of sunshiny weekend days here in our neck of the woods, a chance of some rain on the way. But we all know that kind of thing can change as time goes on. Gord Bamford, Casey Musgraves, and Tanya Tucker, they're all coming up next here on CFRY.

0: A very good morning to you on Real Country Radio, CFRY. Quickly making our way to the top of the hour. That's when you'll hear your local news. We'll have a weather forecast coming up next for you. Waiting on the other side of that, Kelsey Ballerini and the Double Eagle Band. 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
1: I'm Chris Kitchen, coming to you live from the Fort Lorraine Museum, where we're celebrating 125 years of Hill's Drugstore in our community. I was hoping you could come and join us today as we have a huge celebration going on inside of the museum itself. 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Travis, tell us, how important it is to do celebrations like this?
2: Oh, it's super important. I mean, such an incredible milestone from Hill's Drugstore, 125 years here in our community, which is just amazing. And they've been, again, serving the community for so many years, still doing it, still, you know, obviously keeping up with the times, being a pharmacy. You know, there's a lot to do, and they do it so well. And I'm really excited that we can be a part of today.
1: I mean, Hill's Drugstore has been in partnership with you for quite a long time. And I mean, that makes a big deal when you're working together in the community.
2: Absolutely. You know, we have lots of great community partnerships, Hill's Drugstore being one of them. You know, we've worked with them basically since our inception. Usually we say it the other way around. Since their inception, we've, you know, been around for 70 years, and that pales in comparison to the 125 vote. So we're just really glad to be a part of this this celebration of the day.
1: Big birthday celebration, anniversary celebration, call it what you will, but what you should call it is I'm here. Come on down to the Fort Lorraine Museum. We're going to be here all the way to 2:30 this afternoon.
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7: Mainly sunny today. Some local smoke this morning. A high of 24 and the humidex 26. Today's UV index is 6 or high. A clear sky tonight with some overnight fog patches and a low of 9. Tomorrow morning, fog patches lifting, then a partly sunny sky and 25 degrees. On Monday, a good chance of showers, high of 23, and then on Tuesday, we could see more rain with a high of 22. Current weather conditions can be found anytime on the Napa Auto Parts Portage or Prairie weather page. 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

0: I'm Chris Kitchen here live at Fort Laurier Museum for Hill's Drugstore 125th year celebration. Tons of activities happening right now, and joining me is Shania Schellenberg. Now, she is one of the owners of Hill's Drugstore. Congratulations.
1: Thank you.
0: Yeah. That's a big deal to have put under your resume at your age.
1: It is. You know, it's been a really exciting year. Not necessarily easy. Planning isn't easy, but it's really, really exciting. And yeah.
0: So tell me, what are some of the things happening here today?
1: Okay, so this morning we've got Compounding Corner. As many of you guys know, we are Compounding Pharmacy. So we've got some demonstrations from our two compounders, Pam and Pam. We've got our new exhibit opening, which I have to say, after some late nights this week, it really came together nicely. We've got the finishing of our mural contest. We've got a table out ready to go. Door prizes, two tickets to the Banjo Bowl. We've got lunch starting in about 20 minutes. We've got some coffee and muffins, and then we're going to have some cake.
0: Perfect. And families are here. Older folks are here. Customers are here.
1: Oh, yeah.
0: It's starting to get exceptionally busy. We're very excited about things going on. Come on down to the Fort Laurier Museum and join us for this 125th celebration. Guarantee you won't be able to say that too many times.

0: Eric Church and some of it, Jason McCoy in there, and we headed out to Ericsdale, Manitoba for our Celebrate Summer events crew. We're coming up to the 12 o'clock hour. Some fresh news for you on the way, and I'll catch you on the other side of that.
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4: I'm Judy Peters. Fog patches tonight with a low around 9 degrees. A look at your forecast after the news. A 25-year-old woman is dead following an ATV accident on Little Saskatchewan First Nation. Here's Portage Online's Marissa McFadden with more.
5: Gypsumville RCMP were called around 5:15 on Wednesday evening after the woman fell from an ATV and hit a gravel road. Police say she was a passenger and was not wearing a helmet. Efforts to revive her were unsuccessful and she died at the scene. The ATV driver, 31-year-old Mason Campbell of Little Saskatchewan First Nation, was arrested and faces charges of dangerous operation and impaired driving causing death. He remains in custody. For Portage Online News, I'm Marissa McFadden.
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6: 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Participants are learning how to turn an idea into a digital model. Jeffrey Arnett, programming assistant at the library, says 3D printing becomes more approachable when it's broken down into a digital space.
7: 3D printing is fascinating, and it is easy to learn as long as you break it down into the proper steps. So right now, here we are starting at step one. Step one, having the idea and learning how to put that idea into a digital space.
6: The workshop focuses on basic shapes, negative space, and learning how the software works. The library hopes participants will eventually be able to take their designs to a community partner to be physically printed. From Portage Online News, I'm Tristan Sokolowski.
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8: Portage YFC Executive Director Art Schroeder says the event was about building lasting relationships in the neighborhood.
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8: YFC has worked in the community for close to 15 years and says they will continue hosting programs and events like this throughout the rest of the year.
4: You can find more on these stories at Portage Online and in your inbox when you subscribe to the Daily News. Mainly sunny today, a high of 24 and the humidex 26. Today's UV index is 6 or high. A clear sky tonight with some overnight fog patches and a low of 9. Tomorrow morning, fog patches lifting, then a partly sunny sky and 25 degrees. On Monday, a good chance of showers, high of 23. And then on Tuesday, we could see more rain with a high of 22. Current weather conditions can be found anytime on the Napa Auto Parts Portage Prairie weather page. That's on your Portage Online app. I'm Judy Peters.

0: Aaron Goodvin and Miranda Lambert opening up our 12 o'clock hour. Dana Grace with you here. Thank you for joining me. 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Also available, a special section on the municipal election for 2026. So our next general municipal election is coming October 28th. Races for mayor, Reeve, and council, the school trustees. All the local stories related to that you can find in one section called Municipal Election 2026 at portageonline.com. You can see the names, faces, and platforms of all the folks who are looking to be part of our municipal government.
1: And I'm Chris Kitchen here at Fort Luray Museum for Hill's 125th anniversary celebration. Lots going on here today. Want you to come on, join us. We have some lunch on. We've got some great activities happening. And of course, you can come down and visit this display that they have in the old professionals building of 125 years, not only of Hill's Drugstore, but a pharmacy in Manitoba. And I'm joined here right now by Rhonda Kitchen, who's a familiar person to me and probably all of you, of course. And she is the manager of Hill's Downtown Store. And Rhonda, what's it like to be celebrating 125 years?
2: Well, I mean, just very honored to have so many people come and celebrate with us. It's a huge milestone that I'm just so honored to be a part of.
1: Fantastic. And I'm sure it's so nice to see so many people here to support you.
2: Absolutely. I spent many years at the Hills Clinic Pharmacy, so I haven't been there for a long time. So to see those customers is wonderful. And to see the many that have come that, you know, even are telling me stories now, how they used to be a delivery boy, how their kids worked for us, you know, 30 years ago, how their first prescription they got at Hills Drugstore 52 years ago. And just it goes on and on, the history and the amount of legacy and relationships that we have with people in the Portage area.
1: 125 years can shape a lot of lives here in Portage, and apparently has. Once again, folks, we are here at the Fort Luray Museum. We're going to be here till 2:30 this afternoon. We want you to come down and help celebrate 125 years of Hills Drugstore serving our community.
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0: Colt Ford, Gord Bamford, Chicken and Biscuits. Hopefully that raised your appetite. We're heading into your local weather forecast here on CFRY. John Barry and George Canyon, they're still on the way.
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8: Mainly sunny today, a high of 24 and the humidex 26. Today's UV index is 6 or high. A clear sky tonight with some overnight fog patches and a low of 9. Tomorrow morning, fog patches lifting, then a partly sunny sky and 25 degrees. On Monday, a good chance of showers, high of 23, and then on Tuesday, we could see more rain with a high of 22. Current weather conditions can be found anytime on the Napa Auto Parts Portage or Prairie weather page. That's on your Portage online app. I'm Judy Peters.

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1: Hey, it's Rhonda from Hills. 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We'll be unveiling the new and improved professional building. We've worked hard over the last couple of months to bring life back into the museum, and we've added an updated exhibit about the history of pharmacy and the history of Hills. Come join us for a free lunch, games, and a chance to win the door prize. 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
1: The Learn to 3D Print Software Edition workshop is designed for beginners ages 10 and up. Participants are learning how to turn an idea into a digital model. Jeffrey Arnett, programming assistant at the library, says 3D printing becomes more approachable when it's broken down into a digital space.
2: 3D printing is fascinating, and it is easy to learn as long as you break it down into the proper steps. So right now, here we are starting at step one. Step one, having the idea and learning how to put that idea into a digital space.
1: The workshop focuses on basic shapes, negative space, and learning how the software works. The library hopes participants will eventually be able to take their designs to a community partner to be physically printed. From Portage Online News, I'm Tristan Sokolowski.
0: Youth for Christ Portage hosted a free barbecue in the North End, bringing residents together over food and conversation. Portage Online News reporter Matt Schroeder has the details.
3: Portage YFC Executive Director Art Schroeder says the event was about building lasting relationships in the neighborhood.
4: The food is important, but the relationships are even more important.
3: YFC has worked in the community for close to 15 years and says they will continue hosting programs and events like this throughout the rest of the year.
0: 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Mainly sunny today, a high of 24 and the humidex 26. Today's UV index is 6 or high. A clear sky tonight with some overnight fog patches and a low of 9. Tomorrow morning, fog patches lifting, then a partly sunny sky and 25 degrees. On Monday, a good chance of showers, high of 23. And then on Tuesday, we could see more rain with a high of 22. Current weather conditions can be found anytime on the Napa Auto Parts Portage or Prairie weather page. That's on your Portage Online app. I'm Judy Peters.

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1: Hello, Celebrate Summer. It is Matt Schroeder here live from the Roger Kim Lee Music Festival and none other than Ericksdale, Manitoba. A little up north, but it's beautiful weather here today. A little bit of wind, but not too bad. The sun's peeking every now and again. So if you want to get some nice breeze, some nice summer heat, come on down here while you still can. If you're pulling into town or looking for weekend plans, this is where you'll want to be. The main stage with music just kicked off at noon with fantastic acoustic rock from Orvis and Folk Blues from Maya Karttinen. Over in the workshop area, there will be yoga with Linda Lee right now. So if you brought your mat, grab some water and get stretched out. It's a beautiful day today and there's plenty for the whole family here in Ericksdale. The Kids Corner just opened up and it's fully packed. We also have a Maker's Market. It's packed with incredible local vendors up until 5. Plus, a grill food truck is slinging lunch alongside fresh lemonade. So come grab your 50-50 tickets if you're coming on down. I'll be back here at 1:30 with some more updates live from Ericksdale at the Roger Kim Lee Music Festival.
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0: Don't send the invitation. Adam Gregory here on CFRY. Well, whoever mailed in the request for a lovely August weekend has done a good job and looks like they achieved their goal. A beautiful couple of days ahead, and we'll check in on that local forecast in just a short while. Also standing by, we've got Chris Stapleton and Kendra Kay. 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
1: And I'm Chris Kitchen, coming to you live from the Fort Luray Museum. Hoping you could come down and join us for Hills Drugstore 125th anniversary celebration. It's an amazing day. The weather is perfect. There is just a gorgeous breeze coming through to keep things at the perfect temperature. And lots of people here. Not just walking around for the 125th, but also taking in the entire museum, which is very, very cool. Fort Luray Museum, of course, having a great, impressive display of history here for Portage la Prairie. And if you come on down, you can see the new display that Hills Drugstore has put up, not only for their 125th anniversary, but 125 years of pharmacy in Manitoba. Come on down, say hi. I'm here at the CFRY booth as well. We got free lunch going on for a little while longer. 1 o'clock, we're going to have some dignitaries come in to offer a few words of congratulations. It's all happening at the Fort Luray Museum. I'm Chris Kitchen.
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7: Mainly sunny today, a high of 24 and the humidex 26. Today's UV index is 6 or high. A clear sky tonight with some overnight fog patches and a low of 9. Tomorrow morning, fog patches lifting, then a partly sunny sky and 25 degrees. On Monday, a good chance of showers, high of 23, and then on Tuesday, we could see more rain with a high of 22. Current weather conditions can be found anytime on the Napa Auto Parts Portage la Prairie weather page. 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

0: Kendra Kay, doing good. Dana Grace with you here on your Saturday afternoon for the last time as we head into the 1 o'clock hour. A quick sports update for you. In the CFL, the Winnipeg Blue Bombers fell to Edmonton 22-19. In the American Association, the Winnipeg Goldeyes lost 8-5 to Sioux City. In the WNBA, Toronto beat Portland 82-79. And in Major League action, the Toronto Blue Jays dropped a 3-1 decision to the New York Yankees. Tonight's action, the Goldeyes continue their series in Sioux City, first pitch at 6 o'clock. And the Blue Jays and the Yankees at it again at the Yankee Stadium. First pitch went just a little while ago at 12:35. That does it for me for today. Going to hand things over to Brittany Boschman. Have yourselves a wonderful weekend.
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1: I'm Judy Peters. Fog patches tonight with a low around 9 degrees. A look at your forecast after the news. A 25-year-old woman is dead following an ATV accident on Little Saskatchewan First Nation. Here's Portage Online's Marissa McFadden with more.
2: Gypsumville RCMP were called around 5:15 on Wednesday evening after the woman fell from an ATV and hit a gravel road. Police say she was a passenger and was not wearing a helmet. Efforts to revive her were unsuccessful and she died at the scene. The ATV driver, 31-year-old Mason Campbell of Little Saskatchewan First Nation, was arrested and faces charges of dangerous operation and impaired driving causing death. He remains in custody. For Portage Online News, I'm Marissa McFadden.
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3: 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Participants are learning how to turn an idea into a digital model. Jeffrey Arnett, programming assistant at the library, says 3D printing becomes more approachable when it's broken down into a digital space.
4: 3D printing is fascinating, and it is easy to learn as long as you break it down into the proper steps. So right now, here we are starting at step one. Step one, having the idea and learning how to put that idea into a digital space.
3: The workshop focuses on basic shapes, negative space, and learning how the software works. The library hopes participants will eventually be able to take their designs to a community partner to be physically printed. From Portage Online News, I'm Tristan Sokolowski.
1: 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Portage Online News reporter Matt Schroeder has the details.
5: Portage YFC Executive Director Art Schroeder says the event was about building lasting relationships in the neighborhood.
6: The food is important, but the relationships are even more important.
5: YFC has worked in the community for close to 15 years and says they will continue hosting programs and events like this throughout the rest of the year.
1: You can find more on these stories at Portage Online and in your inbox when you subscribe to the Daily News. Mainly sunny today, a high of 24 and the humidex 26. Today's UV index is 6 or high. A clear sky tonight with some overnight fog patches and a low of 9. Tomorrow morning, fog patches lifting, then a partly sunny sky and 25 degrees. On Monday, a good chance of showers, high of 23. And then on Tuesday, we could see more rain with a high of 22. Current weather conditions can be found anytime on the Napa Auto Parts Portage Prairie weather page. 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

That is Hicktown, Jason Aldean on CFRY 920. Brittany Boschman here with you. Good afternoon. I'm here till 4. And, well, it's shaping up to be a beautiful summer day with plenty of sunshine and a high of 24. Now, it'll feel a little warmer with the humidex reaching 27 today. Now, the wind will pick up early this afternoon, becoming northerly at around 20 kilometers an hour with wind gusts up to 40. Now, the UV index is going to sit at 6 today, which is considered high, so make sure you got some sunscreen. Tonight, we'll stay clear with temperatures dropping to a cool of 9 degrees. Looking ahead to tomorrow, more sunshine on the way with a high of 25 and another clear night dipping to 13. So overall, a beautiful weekend it's shaping up to be, so enjoy the sunshine.

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0: Oak Ridge Boys on CFRY 920. Well, the Big Brothers Big Sisters of Central Plains Duck Race is coming up on Thursday. Now, that's happening at 6 p.m. at Splash Island. Now, hundreds of little yellow ducks will hit the water slide before racing through the Lazy River to the finish line. Now, it's all to raise money for mentoring programs that connect young people with caring adult mentors. Now, tickets are $10, and each ticket gets you three numbered ducks in the race. And there's some pretty good prize money on the line. It's $1,000 for the first place, $500 for second, and $200 for third. So grab your tickets at the Portage La Prairie Regional Library, Big Brothers Big Sisters office, of course, and Taste of Spice. And don't wait. Ticket sales are going to close Wednesday at 4 p.m. Now, the best part, you can go watch the whole race for free. It only takes about 15 minutes, but it's such a fun sight to see. So come cheer on the ducks and support a great cause.
1: It's Chris Kitchen live at the Fort Laurier Museum for the Hills Drugstore 125th anniversary celebration. Tons of things happening down here. We're going to be here till 2:30 this afternoon. And joining me right now is Shannon, one of the pharmacists and one of the new owners. Congratulations.
2: Thanks, Chris.
1: So how are things been going today?
2: It's been wonderful. It's been so busy. There's so many people. The weather is perfect. Couldn't have asked for a better day.
1: Do you think people came out because they really wanted to help celebrate, or is it just a free food?
2: No, I think people are happy to come out and celebrate with us. It's nice to see all the people from the community joining us. Nice to say hi to all the customers that we know and recognize.
1: I am really impressed at how many past staff have been here today. So many familiar faces that haven't been around the drugstore in a while.
2: Yeah, it's wonderful. It's great to see our past staff supporting us in such a strong way, coming up, showing up, helping out, and being here to say hi to everybody.
1: Come join us at the Fort Laurier Museum. We're going to be here to 2:30. Lots going on, lots of activities happening. And don't forget to check out the new displays for pharmacy at the old professional building. It's now called the Hills Drugstore Building, so check that out. I'm Chris Kitchen, and I'm live here at the Fort Laurier Museum.
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8: Mainly sunny today, a high of 24 and the humidex 26. Today's UV index is 6 or high. A clear sky tonight with some overnight fog patches and a low of 9. Tomorrow morning, fog patches lifting, then a partly sunny sky and 25 degrees. On Monday, a good chance of showers, high of 23. And then on Tuesday, we could see more rain with a high of 22. Current weather conditions can be found anytime on the Napa Auto Parts Portage of Prairie weather page. 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
1: Hello, Celebrate Summer. It is Matt Schroeder here at the Roger Camley Music Festival and none other than Ericsdale, Manitoba. And I'm joined by one of the performers today.
2: Hi there. My name is Ryan Mayer.
1: And Ryan, can you tell me a little bit about what brings you out here today?
2: Well, this is my second time actually playing at the Roger Kimley Music Festival. I was here last year and it was fantastic, and I'm looking forward to playing here again.
1: There you go. So, Ryan, can you tell me how it's been treating you so far today, the vibe, the weather, everything in general?
2: Well, it's a perfect day out here. I mean, we couldn't ask for anything better. The vibe is great. It's a great lineup of music, and I'm just happy that they managed to fit me in here with all these great performers.
1: So, Ryan, can you also tell me a little bit about how you would describe your sound to someone in the crowd first listening to you?
2: Certainly. I play a lot of fingerstyle acoustic guitar. I'm a solo acoustic singer-songwriter. I play folk, blues, and jazz. I like to think I specialize in the slide guitar. A little bit of everything.
1: And could you tell me, like, what's your favorite track to perform personally, your own favorite track, and a track you made?
2: Okay, well, one of my own personal favorite tracks is off of my demo album, one of my first one from 2024. It's called What's Coming For Me, and that's it also highlights my slide playing, and that's why I really enjoy playing it.
1: Awesome. And last question, Ryan, is where can people find you online or streaming music after the festival here today?
2: Certainly. I'm streaming on YouTube, and also you can find me at Ryan Mayer Music. And that's my handle. It leads to my Instagram. You can stream all kinds of things in there at all. It's the hub. You can find everything there.
1: Yep. If you want to see more of that information, it'll be on Portage Online. I'll write an article about it. You'll see his name and everything there. I'll have it all linked. Once again, that was Matt Schroeder, joined by Ryan Mayer here at the Ericsdale Roger Kimley Music Festival.
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0: party at Chad Brownlee on CFRY 920. And a big congratulations going out to Hills Drugstore celebrating 125 years in the Portage community. Now, they have been around. They're probably one of the oldest businesses in Portage. And congratulations out to their team. And they're having a celebration that's going on right now at the Fort Lorraine Museum. It's going on till 2:30, so you have a little time if you want to head on down there. Lots going on, and you can be the first to check out the new exhibit at the Fort Lorraine Museum that is being dedicated to Hills Drugstore.
1: Well, I'm here live from the Fort Lorraine Museum, and we're just celebrating 125 years of service in the community by Hills Drugstore. And it's such a great thing to be here. So many people have come by today to say hi. They've dropped in to have a free lunch. They're looking at all the activities and displays. In fact, the entire museum is open right now, and you can walk around and see how Portage La Prairie has grown up in all these years. And joining me right now, well, you know him from the radio, Mr. CFRY himself, Ryan Simpson. Ryan, you have your own little story about Hills Drugstore, don't you?
2: Yeah, I was telling this story yesterday, and I know we're celebrating 70 years for one of our stations, so hard to believe. We think how much that is, and you got to add 55 to get to Hills. But my first Hills Drugstore memory, I was 18, just 18, just moved to Portage. I lived down the street from Hills, and I was walking to work at the time. And there was a girl that worked behind the counter. She was the same age as me, and I kind of thought that she was nice looking. So every day on the way to work, I would stop in and say hello. She was so polite, and each day I would stop in to get a drink on my way to work. Fingers crossed that she was working, and yeah, we're still friends today.
1: So there you go. Not only is Hill Supply your pharmacare needs and your over-the-counter stuff, yeah, it could be a pickup spot, I guess. So come on down to the Fort Lorraine Museum. Join us as we celebrate 125 years. And we just want you to say hi to the owners of Hills Pharmacy and congratulate them for all their hard work putting things together today.
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7: Mainly sunny today, a high of 24 and the humidex 26. Today's UV index is 6 or high. A clear sky tonight with some overnight fog patches and a low of 9. Tomorrow morning, fog patches lifting, then a partly sunny sky and 25 degrees. On Monday, a good chance of showers, high of 23, and then on Tuesday, we could see more rain with a high of 22. Current weather conditions can be found anytime on the Napa Auto Parts Portage or Prairie weather page. 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

0: That is Stranger, Mercy Brothers on CFRY 920. Well, we're going to check in with our live on location at Fort Lorraine Museum for the Hills Drugstore celebrating their 125 years of serving the Portage La Prairie community.
1: Well, I'm Chris Kitchen live from the Fort Lorraine Museum as we celebrate 125 years of Hills Drugstore here in Portage La Prairie. Now, I'll be wrapping things up shortly, but we'll be keep going till 2:30 this afternoon, so don't think you can't come on down and join the celebrations. 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Well, on behalf of CFRY, I want to wish Hills Drugstore congratulations for 125 years in our community.
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1: A low tonight around 9 degrees with overnight fog patches. Your forecast details are coming up. A deadly ATV accident on Little Saskatchewan First Nation has prompted another safety reminder from Manitoba RCMP. Portage Online's Marissa McFadden has more.
2: Police say a 25-year-old woman was riding as a passenger on an ATV on Wednesday evening when she fell off and struck the gravel road. She was not wearing a helmet and paramedics were unable to revive her. The 31-year-old driver, Mason Campbell, has been charged with dangerous operation and impaired driving causing death. RCMP say six people have died in ATV and off-road vehicle collisions in Manitoba so far this year. From the Portage Online Newsroom, I'm Marissa McFadden.
1: 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Portage Online's Matt Schroeder has the details.
3: The organization said the event was open to everyone and focused on creating connections with local residents. Executive Director Art Schroeder says,
4: "We want people to feel welcome, meet their neighbors, build friendships, have fun together, know people care about them, and discover that they are valued."
3: YFC also offers programs throughout the year and provides resources for community groups. From the Portage Online Newsroom, I'm Matt Schroeder.
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1: Mainly sunny today, a high of 24 and the humidex 26. Today's UV index is 6 or high. A clear sky tonight with some overnight fog patches and a low of 9. Tomorrow morning, fog patches lifting, then a partly sunny sky and 25 degrees. On Monday, a good chance of showers, high of 23. And then on Tuesday, we could see more rain with a high of 22. Current weather conditions can be found anytime on the Napa Auto Parts Portage Prairie weather page. That's on your Portage Online app. I'm Judy Peters.

man ought to know. Lainey Wilson on CFRY 920. Brittany Boschman here with you. Good afternoon. And taking a look at your weather just after 22 degrees here in Portage La Prairie. Looking at today, well, it's shaping up to be a beautiful summer day with plenty of sunshine and a high of 24. Now, we'll feel a lot warmer with the humidex reaching 27. Now, the wind's going to pick up early this afternoon, becoming northerly at around 20 kilometers an hour with wind gusts up to 40. Now, the UV index is sitting at a 6 today, which is considered high, so keep that sunscreen handy if you're headed outside. Tonight, we'll stay clear with temperatures dropping to a cool 9 degrees. And looking ahead to tomorrow, more sunshine is on the way with a high of 25 and another clear night dipping to a low of 13. So overall, a very beautiful weekend, and enjoy the sunshine.

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0: table away on CFR Y920. Well, I'm super excited that we're bringing this back, but it's the Harvest Lunch giveaway. Now, the Harvest Lunch is back. It's where we bring the food to the farmers. 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Now, it's our way of saying thank you to the hardworking farmers across the Central Plains who keep our communities fed. Now, fill out the form or nominate a farm that deserves a little extra recognition, and we may be on our way with some delicious food and a whole host of other prizes as well. 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
7: Mainly sunny today, a high of 24 and the humidex 26. Today's UV index is 6 or high. A clear sky tonight with some overnight fog patches and a low of 9. Tomorrow morning, fog patches lifting, then a partly sunny sky and 25 degrees. On Monday, a good chance of showers, high of 23. And then on Tuesday, we could see more rain with a high of 22. Current weather conditions can be found anytime on the Napa Auto Parts Portage or Prairie weather page. 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
1: Hello, celebrate summer. It is Matt Schroeder here at Ericsdale for the Roger Kim Lee Music Festival, and I'm joined by one of the organizers.
2: Derek McCandless Cundy.
1: So, Daryl, was it?
3: Derek.
1: So, Derek, can you tell me what went into putting together this year's Roger Kim Lee Music Festival? And how does it feel seeing the community come out today and the whole weekend?
2: Well, we get started with the festival pretty much after the last one is done. So this is the sixth year. This year we actually started before the festival was done. We booked an act and stuff like that. But a lot goes into it. We rely on the support of our volunteers hugely. And, of course, Dawn Mills at the Ericsdale Music Shop, we run the Ericsdale Music Shop. She's just a great grant writer, her and Grant, Craig Sidwell and who else? Donna Poole and a few other people were involved with the grant writing, and they did an awesome job. And then we brought Brad Gornson in as artistic director this year, and you can hear the lineup. It's a great lineup, and we kind of just joined forces on it this year, but I don't think we have to worry about it for next year.
1: Yes, sir. And speaking of lineup, you've got a huge blend of genres today, from acoustic folk to blues, country, Celtic punk. How do you go about curating those lineups?
2: Well, we don't. We put the applications out, and actually the first year we had to call people to get them to come, right? And the second year was kind of half and half, but then after the third year, we don't have to call anybody. We just put the applications out on the website, and bands apply, and we get quite a great genre of bands. You know, we've probably got enough for next year just by the ones that applied this year. Yeah.
1: And last question for you is, there's some people coming out, and for someone coming out for the first time today, or this weekend, or maybe next year, what makes this festival in Ericsdale so special?
2: It's small. It has a great meaning. Roger, Kim, and Lee were three of my friends, passed away. During the COVID time, we couldn't have really a funeral for them or anything in the city. So we decided just to do one out here in the country, and we had a weekend. And that weekend was, the weather-wise, was just horrible. It rained and rained and rained, but everybody was curled up inside the

0: shop afterwards, and like I literally came out of my room and there must have been, I don't know, what would you say, Sam, like 40 people laying on the floor, eh? I mean, it was
1: just... Yeah, 40, 50 people at least just recovering.
2: That's an awesome story. That's very awesome. And for those people who haven't known or haven't heard about this event, make sure to come check it out either today or tomorrow. If you can't make it this year, be sure to come next year. What would you say about that one, Derek?
0: I would say next year's going to be pretty close to the same lineup as we have this year. I mean, different musicians, but the same amount of lineup. We may have one big surprise, and probably do. We've been very fortunate to get some grants from the federal and provincial governments, and they're really supporting us and giving us some money, a little bit of a cushion. So we're happy.
2: There you go. You heard it from the organizer himself, Mr. Derek. So come check it out this year. And if you come next year, we've got a surprise for you. That was Matt Shorter, joined by Derek here at the Roger Kimley Music Festival in Ericsdale.
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0: 92.1 Brett Kissel on CFR Y920. Well, can we just slow down for a second? Because somehow back to school season is getting closer and closer. I know we don't want to hear it, really. And we're still in that summer mode. There's still barbecues to be had, sleepovers to be had, bonfires, beach days, pool days. But if you got kids like me, you're probably starting to notice the signs. School supplies are popping up in stores, backpacks are making their comeback, and we're slowly realizing, oh yeah, we're going to have to start setting that alarm again and getting back into routine. Don't panic just yet. There's still plenty of summer left. So soak it up, enjoy those sunny days, and make some memories. But as we get closer to back to school season, you're going to want to keep an eye on PortageOnline.com because we're bringing Classroom of the Month back and we'll be looking for September's Classroom of the Month.
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9: Mainly sunny today, a high of 24 and the humidex 26. Today's UV index is 6 or high. A clear sky tonight with some overnight fog patches and a low of 9. Tomorrow morning, fog patches lifting, then a partly sunny sky and 25 degrees. On Monday, a good chance of showers, high of 23. And then on Tuesday, we could see more rain with a high of 22. Current weather conditions can be found anytime on the Napa Auto Parts Portage or Prairie weather page. 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

0: on CFRY 920. And the Sunset Palliative Care Annual Rainbow Auction is going on. Now, you can get tickets on Monday morning starting at 7 in the morning at the Herman Pryor Center. Now, there are 37 prizes to be won and 17 grand prizes to be won. And I caught up with Aldine Moroz the other day, and she was just saying how excited Sunset Palliative Care is that the community of Portage La Prairie has come out the first week that they've sold tickets in full force. She's just so thankful at all the people who've been so generous. And you can still get your tickets now. They're making these draws on Thursday. And she also said she's so incredibly grateful for the many, many different Portage La Prairie and surrounding area businesses who have really stepped up to make this auction what it is.
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1: I'm Judy Peters. Fog patches tonight with a low around 9 degrees. A look at your forecast after the news. A 25-year-old woman is dead following an ATV accident on Little Saskatchewan First Nation. Here's Portage Online's Marissa McFadden with more.
2: Gypsumville RCMP were called around 5:15 on Wednesday evening after the woman fell from an ATV and hit a gravel road. Police say she was a passenger and was not wearing a helmet. Efforts to revive her were unsuccessful and she died at the scene. The ATV driver, 31-year-old Mason Campbell of Little Saskatchewan First Nation, was arrested and faces charges of dangerous operation and impaired driving causing death. He remains in custody. For Portage Online News, I'm Marissa McFadden.
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3: 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Participants are learning how to turn an idea into a digital model. Jeffrey Arnett, programming assistant at the library, says 3D printing becomes more approachable when it's broken down into a digital space.
4: 3D printing is fascinating, and it is easy to learn as long as you break it down into the proper steps. So right now, here we are starting at step one. Step one, having the idea and learning how to put that idea into a digital space.
3: The workshop focuses on basic shapes, negative space, and learning how the software works. The library hopes participants will eventually be able to take their designs to a community partner to be physically printed. From Portage Online News, I'm Tristan Sokolowski.
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5: Portage YFC Executive Director Art Schroeder says the event was about building lasting relationships in the neighborhood.
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5: YFC has worked in the community for close to 15 years and says they will continue hosting programs and events like this throughout the rest of the year.
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1: Mainly sunny today, a high of 24 and the humidex 26. Today's UV index is 6 or high. A clear sky tonight with some overnight fog patches and a low of 9. Tomorrow morning, fog patches lifting, then a partly sunny sky and 25 degrees. On Monday, a good chance of showers, high of 23. And then on Tuesday, we could see more rain with a high of 22. Current weather conditions can be found anytime on the Napa Auto Parts Portage Prairie weather page. 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

Beer's empty, mama's crying, young boy's dying, under that red, white, and blue still flying. Drop me off in Baltimore, where every other winter's got a plywood board, where dreams become

Stick that in your country song, Eric Church, on the CFRY 920. Good afternoon. Brittany Boschman here with you till 4. Now, it's shaping up to be a beautiful summer day with plenty of sunshine and a high of 24 today. Now, it'll feel a little warmer with the humidex reaching 27. Now, the wind will pick up early this afternoon, becoming northerly at around 20 kilometers an hour with wind gusts up to 40. Now, that UV index is 6 today, which is considered high, so keep that sunscreen handy if you're heading outside. Now, tonight, we'll stay clear with temperatures dropping to a cool 9 degrees. Looking ahead to tomorrow, more sunshine is on the way with a high of 25 and another clear night dipping to a low of 13. So overall, a beautiful weekend it is shaping up to be. So enjoy the sunshine. Here is Slow Rollin'. 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

0: I Could Be Persuaded, Bella Mini Brothers on CFRY 920. Well, the Big Brothers, Big Sisters of Central Plains duck race is coming up on Thursday at 6 p.m. at Splash Island. Now, hundreds of little yellow ducks will hit the water slide before racing through the Lazy River to the finish line. Now, it's all to raise money for mentoring programs that connect young people with caring adult mentors. Now, tickets are $10, and each ticket gets you three number ducks in the race. And there are some pretty good prize money that is up for grabs. Now, $1,000 for first place, $500 for second, and $200 for third. Now, you can grab your tickets at the Portage La Prairie Regional Library, the Big Brothers Big Sisters office, or Taste of Spice. But don't wait. 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Well, you can go watch the whole race for free on Thursday. It only takes about 15 minutes. So come cheer on the ducks and support a great cause. And it's quite the sight to see all those ducks heading down the water slide.
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10: Mainly sunny today, a high of 24 and the humidex 26. Today's UV index is 6 or high. A clear sky tonight with some overnight fog patches and a low of 9. Tomorrow morning, fog patches lifting, then a partly sunny sky and 25 degrees. On Monday, a good chance of showers, high of 23. And then on Tuesday, we could see more rain with a high of 22. Current weather conditions can be found anytime on the Napa Auto Parts Portage of Prairie weather page. 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

0: by one genre. Heads up, if you're coming down today, the Kids Corner will wrap up at 4:30, and the Maker's Market goes until 5. So make sure to check those out soon. The food trucks and canteens and the beer garden will be open all night long. If you're still on the fence about coming out tonight, get down here. 6 p.m., the beer garden stage, Derek McCandles is hosting a tragically hip tribute to Gord Downie, followed by an incredible evening lineup featuring Silas Presley, DB, the Deadbeats, and the Dust Rhinos. So come on down to Eric's. They'll have a great day today, if not today, tomorrow, for the Roger Kim Lee Music Festival. I'm Matt Schroeder.
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0: KY920. Brittany Boschman here. And if you're looking for a fun way to spend your weekend, well, head to Arden for the 4th annual White Mud Music Festival at Lansdowne Centennial Park. 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
7: Mainly sunny today, a high of 24 and the humidex 26. Today's UV index is 6 or high. A clear sky tonight with some overnight fog patches and a low of 9. Tomorrow morning, fog patches lifting, then a partly sunny sky and 25 degrees. On Monday, a good chance of showers, high of 23. And then on Tuesday, we could see more rain with a high of 22. Current weather conditions can be found anytime on the Napa Auto Parts Portage or Prairie weather page. 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
1: The last of the Winfield Amateurs, Ray Griff on CFRY 920. Well, that's it for me today. I'm Brittany Botchman, back here tomorrow morning at 7 a.m. I hope you have a great rest of your day. Take it in, because it's going to be a beautiful evening and a much nicer day tomorrow.
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1: A low tonight around 9 degrees with overnight fog patches. Your forecast details are coming up. A deadly ATV accident on Little Saskatchewan First Nation has prompted another safety reminder from Manitoba RCMP. Portage Online's Marissa McFadden has more.
2: Police say a 25-year-old woman was riding as a passenger on an ATV on Wednesday evening when she fell off and struck the gravel road. She was not wearing a helmet and paramedics were unable to revive her. The 31-year-old driver, Mason Campbell, has been charged with dangerous operation and impaired driving causing death. RCMP say six people have died in ATV and off-road vehicle collisions in Manitoba so far this year. From the Portage Online Newsroom, I'm Marissa McFadden.
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3: The organization said the event was open to everyone and focused on creating connections with local residents. Executive Director Art Schroeder says,
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3: YFC also offers programs throughout the year and provides resources for community groups. From the Portage Online Newsroom, I'm Matt Schroeder.
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1: 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A clear sky tonight with some overnight fog patches and a low of 9. Tomorrow morning, fog patches lifting, then a partly sunny sky and 25 degrees. On Monday, a good chance of showers, high of 23. And then on Tuesday, we could see more rain with a high of 22. Current weather conditions can be found anytime on the Napa Auto Parts Portage of Prairie weather page. That's on your Portage Online app. I'm Judy Peters.
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That was Raised by a Good Time by Stephen Lee Olson on CFRY. Well, good afternoon and welcome to your Saturday afternoon here on CFRY. Hopefully you've been enjoying the sunshine today because it's been a pretty nice one out there. There's lots happening in the area this weekend, and if you're looking for something to do tonight, there are still some good options. Over in Carberry, the Prairie Harvest Festival is into its evening programming, with the beer gardens underway and live music starting at 5 tonight. Meanwhile, here in Portage, there are plenty of things to look forward to as well, including the summer book sale at the Portage Regional Library. 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Here's Now That I'm On My Own by Farmer's Daughter.

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0: That was Let It Be You on CFRY. Well, here's your Saturday afternoon weather update. We had plenty of sunshine today with a high of 24 and the humidex making it feel like 27. The wind became northerly at around 20 kilometers an hour, gusting up to 40 early this afternoon. And the UV index is 6 or high. So if you've been outside enjoying the sunshine, hopefully you remembered the sunscreen. And tonight, skies will stay clear with temperatures dropping to a low of 9 degrees. So looking like a beautiful evening ahead. Just keep that in mind that warm summer afternoons can turn into pretty cool August nights, especially once the sun goes down. I'm Tristan Sokolowski, and let's keep it right here this evening for some more great music coming up in just a few minutes.
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5: A clear sky tonight with some overnight fog patches and a low of 9. Tomorrow morning, fog patches lifting, then a partly sunny sky and 25 degrees. On Monday, a good chance of showers, high of 23. And then on Tuesday, we could see more rain with a high of 22. Current weather conditions can be found anytime on the Napa Auto Parts Portage or Prairie weather page. 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

0: That was Blame It On Your Truck by Kira Isabella on CFRY. If you're thinking about heading west this evening, the Prairie Harvest Festival in Carberry is continuing tonight. The festival had a full day of activities, including the Main Street Market, food trucks, a kids zone, the Bubble Man, and an arm wrestling competition. Now the focus shifts into the evening with the beer gardens at the Legion and live music starting at 5 p.m., running until 11:30 tonight. So if you're up for a little drive and want to spend your Saturday night listening to live music and enjoying the festival atmosphere, Carberry is the place to be.
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8: A clear sky tonight with some overnight fog patches and a low of 9. Tomorrow morning, fog patches lifting, then a partly sunny sky and 25 degrees. On Monday, a good chance of showers, high of 23, and then on Tuesday, we could see more rain with a high of 22. Current weather conditions can be found anytime on the Napa Auto Parts Portage or Prairie weather page. 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

0: That was Taking Back My Brave by Carolyn Dawn Johnson on CFRY. Here in Portage, the 48th annual summer book sale at the Regional Library is still running. This year's sale goes from July 2nd through till August 29th, so you still got time to get there and browse. There are thousands of items available for adults, children, and the young at heart, including some books, movies, magazines, and music. And you know how these things work. You walk in there thinking you're going to have a look, and suddenly you're carrying a sack of books around wondering where you're going to put them all. So if you love a good bargain and love books, it's definitely worth checking out.
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1: I'm Judy Peters. Fog patches tonight with a low around 9 degrees. A look at your forecast after the news. A 25-year-old woman is dead following an ATV accident on Little Saskatchewan First Nation. Here's Portage Online's Marissa McFadden with more.
2: Gypsumville RCMP were called around 5:15 on Wednesday evening after the woman fell from an ATV and hit a gravel road. Police say she was a passenger and was not wearing a helmet. Efforts to revive her were unsuccessful and she died at the scene. The ATV driver, 31-year-old Mason Campbell of Little Saskatchewan First Nation, was arrested and faces charges of dangerous operation and impaired driving causing death. He remains in custody. For Portage Online News, I'm Marissa McFadden.
1: The Portage Prairie Regional Library is introducing young people to the basics of 3D printing. 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
3: 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Participants are learning how to turn an idea into a digital model. Jeffrey Arnett, programming assistant at the library, says 3D printing becomes more approachable when it's broken down into a digital space.
4: 3D printing is fascinating, and it is easy to learn as long as you break it down into the proper steps. So right now, here we are starting at step one. Step one, having the idea and learning how to put that idea into a digital space.
3: The workshop focuses on basic shapes, negative space, and learning how the software works. The library hopes participants will eventually be able to take their designs to a community partner to be physically printed. From Portage Online News, I'm Tristan Sokolowski.
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1: A clear sky tonight with some overnight fog patches and a low of 9. Tomorrow morning, fog patches lifting, then a partly sunny sky and 25 degrees. On Monday, a good chance of showers, high of 23, and then on Tuesday, we could see more rain with a high of 22. Current weather conditions can be found anytime on the Napa Auto Parts Portage of Prairie weather page. 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

That was Marry Me Again on CFRY. Well, it's 5 o'clock and the evening is just getting started at the Prairie Harvest Festival in Carberry. The festival's live music gets underway now and continues until 11:30 tonight. There's also the beer gardens at the Legion, which have been open since 3 p.m. And it's been a full day of community activities, shopping, food, and family fun. And now the evening portion is ready to roll. So if you're looking for something to do tonight and don't mind making the drive to Carberry, this could be a great option. So grab some friends and enjoy some live music and make a night of it.

0: That was Only Here for a Little While by Billie Jean on CFRY. Well, it's Saturday evening, and I think this is probably the best part of the weekend. You made it through the busy part of the day. The errands are hopefully done, and now you get to decide what happens next. Maybe you're heading to Carberry for the Prairie Harvest Festival. Maybe you're staying home for a barbecue. Maybe you're meeting some friends somewhere, or maybe you're doing absolutely nothing. Whatever you got planned, though, I hope you enjoy it. Because before you know it, we're going to be talking about Sunday night and Monday morning again. And nobody wants to think about that just yet.
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10: A clear sky tonight with some overnight fog patches and a low of 9. Tomorrow morning, fog patches lifting, then a partly sunny sky and 25 degrees. On Monday, a good chance of showers, high of 23. And then on Tuesday, we could see more rain with a high of 22. Current weather conditions can be found anytime on the Napa Auto Parts Portage to Prairie weather page. 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

0: That was I'm an Open Road on CFRY. Another Saturday evening weather update for you. Today was sunny with a high of 24 degrees and a humidex of 27. We had north wind around 20 kilometers an hour with gusts up to 40, and that UV index reached 6. So hopefully you've had some sunscreen on if you spent time outside this afternoon. And tonight's skies will remain clear with a low of 9 degrees, so this evening should be nice and comfortable, but it will get notably colder later tonight. If you're heading out for live music, a light jacket could become your best friend. I'm Tristan Sokolowski, and let's keep it right here this evening for some more great music coming up in just a few minutes.
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6: A clear sky tonight with some overnight fog patches and a low of 9. Tomorrow morning, fog patches lifting, then a partly sunny sky and 25 degrees. On Monday, a good chance of showers, high of 23. And then on Tuesday, we could see more rain with a high of 22. Current weather conditions can be found anytime on the Napa Auto Parts Portage to Prairie weather page. 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

0: That was She's Desire by Brett Kessel on CFRY. If you're heading to the Prairie Harvest Festival in Carberry tonight, the live music is now underway and will continue until 11:30. The beer gardens at the Legion are also open, so there's plenty of time to settle in and enjoy the evening. Earlier today, there were markets, food trucks, family activities, and entertainment, and now the festival is shifting into the evening atmosphere. It's a great opportunity to get out of town for a few hours, enjoy some live music, and support community events. And with a clear night ahead, it sounds like a pretty good Saturday night. But for now, let's keep it right here for some more great music on the way in just a few minutes.
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1: A low tonight around 9 degrees with overnight fog patches. Your forecast details are coming up. A deadly ATV accident on Little Saskatchewan First Nation has prompted another safety reminder from Manitoba RCMP. Portage Online's Marissa McFadden has more.
2: Police say a 25-year-old woman was riding as a passenger on an ATV on Wednesday evening when she fell off and struck the gravel road. She was not wearing a helmet and paramedics were unable to revive her. The 31-year-old driver, Mason Campbell, has been charged with dangerous operation and impaired driving causing death. RCMP say six people have died in ATV and off-road vehicle collisions in Manitoba so far this year. From the Portage Online Newsroom, I'm Marissa McFadden.
1: 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Portage Online's Matt Schroeder has the details.
3: The organization said the event was open to everyone and focused on creating connections with local residents. Executive Director Art Schroeder says,
4: "We want people to feel welcome, meet their neighbors, build friendships, have fun together, know people care about them, and discover that they are valued."
3: YFC also offers programs throughout the year and provides resources for community groups. From the Portage Online Newsroom, I'm Matt Schroeder.
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1: 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A clear sky tonight with some overnight fog patches and a low of 9. Tomorrow morning, fog patches lifting, then a partly sunny sky and 25 degrees. On Monday, a good chance of showers, high of 23. And then on Tuesday, we could see more rain with a high of 22. Current weather conditions can be found anytime on the Napa Auto Parts Portage of Prairie weather page. 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

That was I'm a Roadhammer by the Roadhammers on CFRY. Let's talk about one of those classic Saturday night decisions. Do you go out or do you stay home? Going out sounds fun, but staying home sounds pretty fantastic as well. Going out means you get to see people, hear some music, and maybe grab some food. Staying home means sweatpants, snacks, and nobody asking you where you want to go for dinner. Honestly, it's a tough call. Luckily, you still got plenty of time to decide. Either way, just make sure you enjoy your Saturday. The weekend is short enough without spending it worrying about whether you made the right choice or not. But let's keep it right here while you think. For some more great music, here's Glory Train by Double Eagle Band.

0: That was Kissin' Angel Good Morning by Charlie Pride on CFRY. Well, there's something about late August that makes you want to squeeze every last bit out of summer. We're still getting warm sunny days, but you can feel the season starting to change. The mornings getting a little cooler, the evenings arrive a little sooner, and suddenly people start talking about school and fall. So tonight, enjoy the summer while it's here. Sit outside, have a barbecue, take a walk, head to the Prairie Harvest Festival in Carberry, or spend some time with friends. There's still plenty of summer left. There is no need to rush into fall just yet.
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3: A clear sky tonight with some overnight fog patches and a low of 9. Tomorrow morning, fog patches lifting, then a partly sunny sky and 25 degrees. On Monday, good chance of showers, high of 23. And then on Tuesday, we could see more rain with a high of 22. Current weather conditions can be found anytime on the Napa Auto Parts Portage or Prairie weather page. 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
3: A clear sky tonight with some overnight fog patches and a low of 9. Tomorrow morning, fog patches lifting, then a partly sunny sky and 25 degrees. On Monday, a good chance of showers, high of 23. And then on Tuesday, we could see more rain with a high of 22. Current weather conditions can be found anytime on the Napa Auto Parts Portage or Prairie weather page. 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

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Because, hey, it's called news, not olds. So come back 3, 4, 5 times a day and push play to listen to CFRY.

0: That was Friends of Mine on CFRY. Well, that is going to do it for me this Saturday evening. Thank you so much for hanging out with me. Hopefully you got out and enjoyed some of the sunshine today, whether you were staying here in Portage or heading out to check out something like the Prairie Harvest Festival in Carberry. But there is still plenty happening left this weekend. So enjoy your Saturday night. Make the most of it. Weather-wise, we're looking at clear skies tonight with a low of 9 degrees. So it'll be a beautiful but cooler finish to the day. But I hope you guys enjoy the rest of your evening and keep it right here on CFRY.
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1: 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The Plaza Polka. 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